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6: Lows dip down to about 58 tonight under partly cloudy skies with a slight chance of thunderstorms, south winds 5 to 10 miles per hour. Partly cloudy tomorrow, high of 84. Partly cloudy tomorrow night, lows around 57. Mainly cloudy Tuesday with a high of 79. 81, slight chance of thunderstorms Wednesday. I'm weatherology meteorologist Laura Lockwood on West Point's 107.9 The Bull.

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3: Lows dip down to about 58 tonight under partly cloudy skies with a slight chance of thunderstorms, south winds 5 to 10 miles per hour. Partly cloudy tomorrow, high of 84. Partly cloudy tomorrow night, lows around 57. Mainly cloudy Tuesday with a high of 79. 81, slight chance of thunderstorms Wednesday. I'm weatherology meteorologist Laura Lockwood on West Point's 107.9 The Bull.
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4: Partly cloudy tonight with a slight chance of thunderstorms. Lows dip down to about 58. South winds 5 to 10 miles per hour. Highs level off around 84 tomorrow. Partly cloudy skies tomorrow night, 57. Cloudy Tuesday with daytime highs approaching 79. 81, slight chance for storms Wednesday. I'm weatherology meteorologist Laura Lockwood on West Point's 107.9 The Bull.

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4: Partly cloudy tonight with a slight chance of thunderstorms. Lows dip down to about 58. South winds 5 to 10 miles per hour. Highs level off around 84 tomorrow. Partly cloudy skies tomorrow night 57. Cloudy Tuesday with daytime highs approaching 79. 81, slight chance for storms Wednesday. I'm weatherology meteorologist Laura Lockwood on West Point's 107.9 The Bull.
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4: Partly cloudy tonight with a slight chance of thunderstorms. Lows dip down to about 58. South winds 5 to 10 miles per hour. Highs level off around 84 tomorrow. Partly cloudy skies tomorrow night, 57. Cloudy Tuesday with daytime highs approaching 79. 81, slight chance for storms Wednesday. I'm weatherology meteorologist Allura Lockwood on West Point's 107.9 The Bull.

0: I'm weatherology meteorologist Derek Height with a significant weather update. A severe thunderstorm watch continues until 3 a.m. early tomorrow morning. A severe thunderstorm watch means that conditions are favorable for the development of severe thunderstorms over the next several hours. Some of these storms may produce large hail and strong, damaging straight-line winds. Although tornadic development can't be ruled out, damaging hail and strong winds are likely to be the primary threat with developing storms. Storms can pop up quickly, so stay up to date on rapidly changing weather conditions and be prepared to take action if warnings are issued. A severe thunderstorm watch continues until 3 a.m. early tomorrow morning. Stay tuned for additional updates. I'm meteorologist Derek Height. 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
4: A severe thunderstorm watch continues until 3 a.m. tomorrow morning. Lows dip down to about 58 tonight under partly cloudy skies with a slight chance of thunderstorms. Southeasterly winds 5 to 10 miles per hour. Daytime highs approaching 84 tomorrow. Lows around 57 tomorrow night, partly cloudy. I'm weatherology meteorologist Laura Lockwood on West Point's 107.9 The Bull.
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6: A severe thunderstorm watch continues until 3 a.m. tomorrow morning. Lows dip down to about 58 tonight under partly cloudy skies with a slight chance of thunderstorms, southeasterly winds 5 to 10 miles per hour. Daytime highs approaching 84 tomorrow. Lows around 57 tomorrow night, partly cloudy. I'm weatherology meteorologist Laura Lockwood on West Point's 107.9 The Bull.

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2: A severe thunderstorm watch continues until 3 a.m. tomorrow morning. Lows dip down to about 58 tonight under partly cloudy skies with a slight chance of thunderstorms, southeasterly winds 5 to 10 miles per hour. Daytime highs approaching 84 tomorrow. Lows around 57 tomorrow night, partly cloudy. I'm weatherology meteorologist Laura Lockwood on West Point's 107.9 The Bull.
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The National Weather Service in Omaha has issued a severe thunderstorm warning for South Central Monona County, Northwestern Harrison County in Southwestern Iowa, Southeastern Burke County, until 11:45 p.m. At 11 p.m., a severe thunderstorm was located 3 miles southeast of Little Sioux, or 12 miles east of Tecama, moving northeast at 20 miles per hour. Expected hazards include 60 miles per hour wind gusts and quarter-size hail. This is a radar-indicated threat. Impact, hail damage to vehicles is expected. Expect wind damage to roofs, siding, and trees. This severe thunderstorm will be near Pisgah and Little Sioux around 11:05 p.m. This includes Interstate 29 between mile markers 89 and 105. For your protection, move to an interior room on the lowest floor of a building. Repeating, a severe thunderstorm warning has been issued until 11:45 p.m. for the following county: Burt, Nebraska, and Harrison, Iowa.

0: I'm weatherology meteorologist Derek Height with a significant weather update. A severe thunderstorm warning has been issued until 11:45 p.m. tonight for Burt, Monona, and Harrison counties. This storm has the potential for both large hail and strong straight-line winds. Hail the size of quarters and winds up to 60 miles an hour are likely as it moves northeast at 20 miles an hour. For your safety, stay inside and away from windows until the storm passes. Large hail and strong winds can easily shatter glass, causing injury. If you're caught outside, take shelter in a sturdy building or a hardtop car. Take shelter now. Again, a severe thunderstorm warning continues until 11:45 p.m. tonight for Burt, Monona, and Harrison counties. Remember, this storm has the potential for quarter-size hail and wind gusts to 60 miles an hour. Stay tuned for additional updates. I'm meteorologist Derek Height. 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
1: Before the 1870s, if you wanted beef, you had to live where cattle were raised. 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
5: A severe thunderstorm watch continues until 3 a.m. tomorrow morning. Lows dip down to about 58 tonight under partly cloudy skies with a slight chance of thunderstorms. Southeasterly winds 5 to 10 miles per hour. Daytime highs approaching 84 tomorrow. Lows are on 57 tomorrow night, partly cloudy. I'm weatherology meteorologist Laura Lockwood on West Point's 107.9 The Bull.
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5: A severe thunderstorm watch continues until 3 a.m. tomorrow morning. Lows dip down to about 58 tonight under partly cloudy skies with a slight chance of thunderstorms, southeasterly winds 5 to 10 miles per hour. Daytime highs approaching 84 tomorrow. Lows around 57 tomorrow night, partly cloudy. I'm weatherology meteorologist Laura Lockwood on West Point's 107.9 The Bull.
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The National Weather Service in Omaha has issued a severe thunderstorm warning for southwestern Monona County, northern Burt County, southeastern Thurston County in northeastern Nebraska until 1 a.m. At 12:18 a.m., a severe thunderstorm was located near Lyons, or 16 miles northeast of West Point, moving east at 15 miles per hour. Expected hazards include 60 miles per hour wind gusts and quarter-size hail. This is a radar-indicated threat. Impact, hail damage to vehicles is expected. Expect wind damage to roofs, siding, and trees. This severe thunderstorm will remain over mainly rural areas of southwestern Monona, northern Burt, and southeastern Thurston counties, including the following locations, Omaha Reservation. For your protection, move to an interior room on the lowest floor of a building. Repeating, a severe thunderstorm warning has been issued until 1 a.m. for the following counties in Nebraska, Burt, and Thurston.

0: I'm weatherology meteorologist Derek Height with a significant weather update. A severe thunderstorm warning has been issued until 1 a.m. this morning for Thurston, Burt, and Monona counties. Both large hail and straight-line winds are possible with this storm. Hail the size of quarters and winds up to 60 miles an hour are likely as it moves east at about 15 miles an hour. For your safety, stay inside and away from windows until the storm passes. Large hail and strong winds can easily shatter glass, causing injury. If you're caught outside, take shelter in a sturdy building or a hard-top car. Take shelter now. Again, a severe thunderstorm warning continues until 1 a.m. this morning for Thurston, Burt, and Monona counties. Bear in mind, this storm has the potential for hail the size of quarters and wind gusts to 60 miles an hour. Stay tuned for additional updates. I'm meteorologist Derek Height. 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

0: I'm weatherology meteorologist Derek Height with a significant weather update. A severe thunderstorm watch continues until 3 a.m. this morning. A severe thunderstorm watch means that conditions are favorable for the development of severe thunderstorms over the next several hours. Some of these storms may produce large hail and strong, damaging straight-line winds. Although tornadic development can't be ruled out, damaging hail and strong winds are likely to be the primary threat with developing storms. Storms can pop up quickly, so stay up to date on rapidly changing weather conditions and be prepared to take action if warnings are issued. A severe thunderstorm watch continues until 3 a.m. this morning. Stay tuned for additional updates. I'm meteorologist Derek Height. 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
4: A severe thunderstorm watch continues until 3 a.m. tomorrow morning. Mainly clear overnight with a low of 58. Southeast winds around 5 miles per hour. Highs around 84. Monday, slight chance of thunderstorms. Slight chance for storms. Monday night, lows dip down to about 58. Partly cloudy skies. I'm weatherology meteorologist Laura Lockwood on West Point's 107.9 The Bull.
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I'm weatherology meteorologist Derek Height with a significant weather update. A severe thunderstorm warning continues for sections of Burt, Monona, and Thurston counties until 1 a.m. this morning. As of 12:35 a.m., the strongest part of the storm was centered near Bertha, pushing east at about 15 miles an hour. Both large hail and straight-line winds are possible with this storm. Hail the size of quarters and winds up to 60 miles an hour are likely. Again, a severe thunderstorm warning continues for portions of Burt, Monona, and Thurston counties until 1 a.m. this morning. Bear in mind, this storm has the potential for quarter-size hail, and winds up to 60 miles an hour are likely. Stay tuned for additional updates. I'm meteorologist Derek Height. 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

0: The National Weather Service in Omaha has issued a severe thunderstorm warning for southwestern Harrison County in southwestern Iowa, southeastern Burke County, northern Washington County, until 1:30 a.m. At 12:45 a.m., a severe thunderstorm was located 5 miles southwest of Herman, or 10 miles northwest of Blair, moving east at 20 miles per hour. Expected hazards include 60 miles per hour wind gusts and quarter-size hail. This is a radar-indicated threat. Impact, hail damage to vehicles is expected. Expect wind damage to roofs, siding, and trees. This severe thunderstorm will be near Herman around 12:50 a.m. Blair around 1 a.m. Other locations in the path of the severe thunderstorm include Modale. This includes Interstate 29 between mile markers 82 and 86. For your protection, move to an interior room on the lowest floor of a building. Repeating, a severe thunderstorm warning has been issued until 01:30 a.m. for the following counties in Nebraska, Burt and Washington, and Harrison, Iowa.
1: Storm warning has been issued for parts of Harrison, Washington, and Burke counties until 1:30 a.m. this morning. The storm has the potential for both large hail and strong straight-line winds. Quarter-size hail and winds up to 60 miles an hour are likely as it moves east at about 20 miles an hour. Stay tuned for additional updates. I'm meteorologist Derek Height. 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
3: A severe thunderstorm watch continues until 3 a.m. tomorrow morning. Mainly clear overnight with a low of 58. Southeast winds around 5 miles per hour. Highs around 84. Monday, slight chance of thunderstorms. Slight chance for storms. Monday night, lows dip down to about 58. Partly cloudy skies. I'm weatherology meteorologist Laura Lockwood on West Point's 107.9 The Bull.
4: I'm weatherology meteorologist Derek Height with a significant weather update. A severe thunderstorm warning has been issued for parts of Washington, Douglas, and Pottawatomie counties until 2:15 a.m. this morning. This storm has the potential for both large hail and strong straight-line winds. Quarter-size hail and winds up to 60 miles an hour are likely as it moves east at 15 miles an hour. For your safety, stay inside and away from windows until the storm passes. Large hail and strong winds can easily shatter glass, causing injury. If you're caught outside, take shelter in a sturdy building or a hardtop car. Take shelter now. Once again, a severe thunderstorm warning continues for parts of Washington, Douglas, and Pottawatomie counties until 2:15 a.m. this morning. Bear in mind, this storm has the potential for quarter-size hail, and winds up to 60 miles an hour are likely. Stay tuned for additional updates. I'm meteorologist Derek Height. 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

0: weatherology meteorologist Derek Height with a significant weather update. A severe thunderstorm warning continues until 2:15 a.m. this morning for Pottawatomie, Douglas, and Washington counties. This storm has the potential for both large hail and strong straight-line winds. Quarter-size hail and winds up to 60 miles an hour are likely as it pushes east at 15 miles an hour. Again, a severe thunderstorm warning continues until 2:15 a.m. this morning for Pottawatomie, Douglas, and Washington counties. Bear in mind, this storm has the potential for hail the size of quarters and wind gusts to 60 miles an hour. Stay tuned for additional updates. I'm meteorologist Derek Height. 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
12: Lows dip down to about 58 overnight under mainly clear skies, southeasterly winds around 5 miles per hour. Sunshine mixed with clouds at times, Monday, slight chance of thunderstorms, high temperatures reach up to 84. Partly cloudy skies, Monday night, slight chance for storms, lows dip down to about 58. I'm weatherology meteorologist Laura Lockwood on West Point's 107.9 The Bull.
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Yeah, we were never growing up or growing old, breaking up or letting go. 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
6: Lows dip down to about 58 overnight under mainly clear skies. Southeasterly winds around 5 miles per hour. Sunshine mixed with clouds at times. Monday, slight chance of thunderstorms. High temperatures reach up to 84. Partly cloudy skies Monday night. Slight chance for storms. Lows dip down to about 58. I'm weatherology meteorologist Laura Lockwood on West Point's 107.9 The Bull.
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3: Overnight, under mainly clear skies, southeast winds at around 5 miles an hour. Slight chance of thunderstorms, Monday. Daytime highs approaching 84, partly cloudy skies. Slight chance for storms, Monday night. Lows level off around 58, partly cloudy. Upper 70s, Tuesday and Wednesday, with a slight chance of rain showers, Wednesday. I'm weatherology meteorologist Megan Mulford on West Point's 107.9 The Bull.
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1: 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Looks like there's a little heat in store. This is going to be pretty good for crops, isn't it?
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7: Partly cloudy skies today with a slight chance for storms. High of 84, northerly winds 5 to 10 miles an hour. Slight chance for storms tonight, lows around 58. Partly cloudy skies tomorrow, 79. Upper 70s Wednesday and Thursday. Slight chance for showers Wednesday. Storms likely Thursday. I'm weatherology meteorologist Megan Mulford on West Point's 107.9 The Bull.
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1: 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An agreement to franchise with Sparklight Cable is up for consideration in the Wisner City Council meeting this evening, as is discussion and possible action regarding changes to the water treatment plant project. That and more expected this evening, 6 p.m., in Wisner City Council Chambers at 1111 Avenue E. Consideration of bids for West Point's Municipal Transformer Project and a public hearing on annexation are expected at tomorrow's West Point City Council meeting. Also on the agenda, should the two-hour parking limitation on Main Street end, and use of e-bikes and scooters around town. Approval of the 2026 Cumming County Local Emergency Operations Plan is also on the agenda. That meeting tomorrow night starts at 5:30 in City Council Chambers. An endangered missing advisory issued Saturday in Iowa has been canceled. An 8-year-old boy reported missing in Shelby County, Iowa, was found Saturday at the McDonald's near 84th and Papillion Parkway. He was with 51-year-old Gary McBreen, who was taken into custody. Sarpy County authorities pursued and exchanged gunfire with a suspect Friday night after responding to reports of shots fired at a shopping center. That incident happened around 9 p.m. in the Terra Plaza area. Officers were shot at and returned fire, critically injuring the suspect, who was taken by emergency personnel to the nearest trauma center. La Vista Police and the Sarpy County Sheriff's Office also responded to that incident. The incident remains under investigation by the Sarpy County Sheriff's Office investigation team. On Friday, U.S. Senator Pete Ricketts announced his constituent casework staff will be hosting mobile office hours around the state. At mobile office hours, Ricketts' staff will be on site to assist Nebraskans with their casework needs. If Nebraskans can't get an answer in a timely manner or feel they have been treated unfairly, Ricketts and his staff may be able to help resolve the issue or help get them in touch with the correct people. Members of Ricketts' staff will be at the Stanton County Courthouse in Stanton on Thursday, June 18th from 10 to 11, the Madison County Courthouse in Madison that day from 1 to 2, and the Cumming County Courthouse in West Point that day from 1 to 2. Those are the latest stories from the KTIC News Center.
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3: Well, once again today, we are going to see a slight chance for some showers and thunderstorms before 4 o'clock today. See about a 20% chance. Temperature-wise, we'll gradually warm up to an afternoon high of 85. Winds will actually be pretty calm throughout much of the day today. Tonight, then, a 20% chance of showers and thunderstorms. We'll dip down to a low of 58. As we roll to tomorrow, cloudy skies, some gradual clearing, and sunshine with an afternoon high of 81. Tomorrow evening, increasing clouds at a low right around 56. For your Wednesday, chance for some showers and thunderstorms, 30% chance and a high right around 80. Wednesday night, 50% chance of showers and thunderstorms and a low right around 58. And for your Thursday, showers likely, possible thunderstorms, chance precip at around 60%. And again, temperature-wise, we'll aim for an afternoon high of 79. Thursday night, chance for showers and thunderstorms at a low of 57. And on Friday, Another round of showers and thunderstorms can't be ruled out with an afternoon high of 83. Taking a quick glance, temperatures around the area. Friends in Norfolk set it at 61. Friends in Wayne set it at 58. Sioux City sits in at 60. Friends in Columbus at 62. Fremont at 63. And Oahu sits in at 66. Right here in the hearts of cattle country this morning, temperature-wise, we're sitting at about 63 degrees here at West Point's 107.9 The Bull.
0: Kicking off another hour of Nebraska's Best Country from the Deersford Lincoln Studios, Fremont, USA.

There you go, Mr. Dirk Bentley and Woman Amen out of Northeast Nebraska's number one at choice. And again, glad to have you along for the ride as back to the grind we go on a Monday here on the very first day of June. Hopefully you had a great weekend. Weather-wise, was pretty decent over the weekend. Saw a little bit of rain across portions of the listening area, which was good to see. And again, it looks like going to be a really nice start to the work week as plenty of sunshine today. We'll get up to an afternoon high of 85. Winds are going to be pretty calm. Better chance of maybe some showers rolling in late this afternoon and this evening. We'll kind of keep our eyes on to that as it gets closer and keep you in touch. Sports headlines on the way with sports director Joel Janacek. Following that, also check in with our friends from Fox Sports. Well, the one-minute sports update as well on the national scene. But right now, it's Colin Ray. And that's my story on 107.9 The Bull. Good morning.

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1: It's Colin Ray, and that's my story on 107.9 of the Bull, coming to you live inside the Deers Ford Lincoln Studios. Looking for that new, you or used vehicle? 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Again, temperature-wise, 63 degrees as you head out the door this morning, gradually warming up to that afternoon high of 85, and then tonight we'll tip back down to a low of 58 with a chance for some showers and thunderstorms rolling in. Time now for the check of sports, though. 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
2: More of Nebraska's best country warming up in the bullpen. But first, it's headline sports.
3: I'm Joel Janacek. The Nebraska softball team season came to an end on Sunday afternoon with a 3-1 loss to Texas in an elimination game in the NCAA Women's College Series in Oklahoma City. The Huskers finished the season with a record of 52-8. The 52 wins tie a program record for the most wins in a single season. Nebraska made its 8th WCWS appearance in program history and won its 21st and 22nd conference titles. Jordy Fromm took a no-hitter into the 6th inning, but Texas hit back-to-back singles and knocked a 3-run shot to close out the win. Fromm took the loss in the circle but struck out 5 batters. Fromm accounted for the Huskers' only run of the day as she led off the game with a solo home run to center, her 20th homer of the season. Hannah Kaur hit a double and Casey Hoffman and Bella Bacon each added a hit. Nebraska baseball saw its season end with an 11-8 loss to Arizona State in an elimination game on Sunday afternoon at Haymarket Park. The Huskers conclude the 2026 campaign with a 43-17 overall record and the 20th regional appearance in program history. The 43 wins are the most since the Big Red went 57-15 in 2005. Nebraska totaled 8 runs, 11 hits, and 2 errors, while Arizona State scored 11 runs on 13 hits and an error. Jeter Worthley went 3-for-5 with a double, an RBI, and 2 runs scored. Recent Howells Dodge graduate Anne Marie Slaughter will continue her bowling and academic career at Midland University in Fremont. Slaughter explains how she first got into the sport of bowling.
4: I originally started my freshman year, which is crazy because both of my parents, my dad Todd Slaughter and my mom Sarah Swackhammer, were huge bowlers. My dad used to bowl in Fremont, and he has several rings, plaques, all of it just sitting at the house. And believe it or not, they didn't really push for me to get into the sport until I decided to randomly try out my freshman year.
3: This year, Anne Marie was a recipient of the 2025-2026 NSAA Nebraska Chiropractic Physicians Association Academic All-State Award for Girls Bowling. National Arena League playoff seeding was on the line as the Omaha Beef traveled to Bossier City, Louisiana on Saturday to face the 1-7 Rougarou, and Omaha took care of its own part, winning 63-33. But Colorado came back and defeated the Salina Liberty as both teams ended the regular season 5-5. The Beef and Spartans split the season series, but Colorado had the tiebreaker, so Omaha got the 6th seed as Colorado took the 5th seed. Omaha will now travel back to Sioux City on Saturday to face the 3rd seed Bandits at the Tyson Event Center. Kansas and Pueblo claimed the top 2 seeds and first round byes in the NAL playoffs. Denny Hamlin won the NASCAR race last night in Nashville. Christopher Bell was 2nd, followed by Chase Briscoe, Tyler Reddick, and Eric Jones. For KTIC Sports, I'm Joel Janacek.
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6: U.S. men's soccer won its exhibition 3-2 over Senegal in Charlotte. Christian Pulisic with a goal and an assist. This Saturday, it's the Americans against Germany in a final exhibition before the World Cup starts in June. That Saturday game will be at sold-out Chicago. Number 3 seed Iga Swiatek was upset at the French Open in the 4th round. Russell Henley took the golf event in a playoff in Fort Worth. Joaquin Niemann was the LIV Golf winner in a playoff in South Korea, his 8th career victory. Alex Palou took IndyCar's Detroit Grand Prix. The NHL Stanley Cup Final starts Tuesday. The NBA Finals begin Wednesday. The Sunday night ball game at St. Louis went to the Cardinals 5-1 over the rival Cubs. The Dodgers beat Philadelphia 9-1. San Francisco a 19-6 winner at Colorado. The Mariners won their 6th straight in 10 innings, edging Arizona 3-2. Yankees won 13-8 at the A's.
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1: 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On the way, we'll hear from Luke Combs on a Monday morning. But right now, it's Rodney Atkins, and these are my people.

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1: I'm Connie Green in the KTIC News Center, which is sponsored by TNT Coins in Fremont. 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

0: 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Those are the latest stories from the KTIC News Center.
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4: Well, once again, we'll see a slight chance for some showers and thunderstorms before 4 o'clock today. Other than that, we'll see sunshine. We'll get up to an afternoon high of 85, and winds will be calm throughout much of the day. Tonight, then, 20% chance of showers and thunderstorms. We'll dip down to a low right around 58 as we roll to tomorrow. Cloudy skies and then some sunshine as the day rolls. We'll see a high of 81. Winds will be out of the south at around 15 to 25. Tomorrow night, increasing clouds at a low right around 56. Then for your Wednesday, chance for some showers and thunderstorms, but a 30% chance. Get up to an afternoon high of 80. Wednesday night, 50% chance of showers and thunderstorms, and a low right around 58. And then for your Thursday, we'll call for a chance for showers and thunderstorms as well, and a chance precip at around 60%. We'll get up to an afternoon high of 79. Thursday night, chance for showers and thunderstorms at a low of 57. And by Friday, another round of showers, possible thunderstorms with an afternoon high of 83. That is your Bullseye weather forecast. As currently, right now here in West Point, sitting at about 63 degrees, a little bit of sunshine here on a Monday. At West Point's 107.9 of the Bull, inside the Deers Ford Lincoln Studios, it's the Zach Brown Band coming your way with Whatever It Is.

0: Zach Proudman, whatever it is, it's 6:38, and now the time on the way. We're going to talk a little bit about a great event that you could be a part of where you get to grab a delicious burger, and it's all for a great cause. Coming up later on in the week, details on the way. Today's market's brought to you in part by Green States.
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2: 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This is Michael Kenobi. Call Grain State Soya in West Point, 402-372-2429 today, and get ahead of the heat.
3: Grain futures are off to a mixed start as we are back to trading here on a Monday morning. Now in the month of June, though, Chad Moyer with you and a recap of the ag markets. Let's go to the overnight session in the ECBOT here this morning. Last trade, July corn is down a penny at 4.45¾. September down 1¼. December down 3/4. July soybeans are up 3¼ at 11.90. August up 3½. November up 3¾. July bean oil up 42. July soybean meal is up 60 cents a ton. July Kansas City wheat is up a nickel at 6.54¾. September up 4¼, and December up 3¾. Well, as the calendar turns to June here, growing weather for corn and beans in the Midwest becomes a major fundamental for the row crops. For the most part, the crops survived the planting season, not too many issues. The weather outlook for June, generally favorable through the middle of the month. Soybean bulls want to see some specific sales to China to back up the recent trade deal. Crushing margins for corn and soybean processors remain strong. That'll boost domestic demand. But hanging over the farm markets, the uncertainty on a peace deal between the U.S. and Iran. U.S. 25-26 corn export sales and shipments, 3.18 billion bushels so far this marketing year. That is up 26% from a year ago. USDA on Friday did report a one-day sale, 7 million bushels of soybeans to unknown destinations. Still net long, though. Outside investors have cut their net long corn positions by 87,800 contracts for the week ending May 26. Overnight in crude oil, let's see here. July crude oil is up 3.12 overnight at 90.48. Again, at last check in the grains, corn down 1 to 2. Soybeans are 3 to 4 higher. Wheat in Kansas City is 3 to 5 higher. Livestock futures to end last week. We were lower for cattle and hog futures on Friday. June live cattle 150 down at 248.25. August down a $1.95, and October down 215. August feeder cattle 460 lower, 348.42. September down 490. October down 497. June lean hogs 112 down at 95.85. And July down 262. August down 257. Also on the Merck milk futures, June class 3 milk was down 12 cents, 16.23. July down a penny, August down 1 as well. Cash cattle country did see some trade take place. A light trade reported on Friday, mostly after mandatory cutoff. Southern live business 256 to 257. Most of that trade was 257, $3 down from last week. Northern dress deals 405 to 408, 2 to 5 below the prior week. Nebraska moved 3,700 head, but again, saw a lot of business after cutoff. Beef cutouts lower Friday, choice down 85, selects down 240. Hog trade, Iowa, Minnesota, not enough data for a print. Carcass value 34 higher at the terminals. Barrels and gilt steady at 63. Sow steady 56 to 60. Chad Moyer reporting.

Clint Black and a good run of bad luck. 107.9 of the Bull coming to you inside the Deers Ford Lincoln Studios. Sunshine in 64 degrees. On the way, we'll take a quick look at the details on the Burger Bash. Coming up, here's Brett Young. Mercy.

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1: 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Great Bill's Burger Bash is held for this upcoming Thursday. It'll be from 11 until 1 in front of Great Bill's Foods. This is a perfect opportunity to grab a burger, chips, and a drink, with proceeds going to the Cumming County Relay for Life. And again, the Walk Stars team will also be there selling some sweet treats as well. As again, the Great Bill's Foods Burger Bash, put it on the calendar for this Thursday. And again, that'll serve it up from 11 until 1 in front of Gray Bill's Foods. If you'd like further details on the Burger Bash or other upcoming events, visit our events tab for details. Stay tuned. We'll tell you what we have to celebrate on this Monday. Details with our friends from NationalDayCalendar.com on the way. 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
1: 6:52, now the time on the morning of Stampede. A couple of different holidays being celebrated today. Is today National Game Show Day, as we celebrate all the timeless game shows, past and present. As again today, National Game Show Day. Also today, we encourage you to not have to wear shoes because, yeah, today National Go Barefoot Day. An opportunity to kick off your shoes and run barefoot through the cool grass. As once again today, National Go Barefoot Day. A few other holidays that get to be celebrated today. Well, today we got to celebrate National Nail Polish Day in hopes of this celebration primes you with every shade under the sun. It's time to show off your toes and enjoy the summertime, if you like, for the ladies, as National Nail Polish Day. And then also, we get to celebrate a couple of other holidays as well. Today is also National Olive Day. Yes, today we observe it as a National Olive Day, one of the world's oldest fruits. The olive is part of the traditional unique culinary experience that brings families and friends around the table. As again today, National Olive Day. And then also, remember to just say something nice today. Try to do this every day, right? As today, we have an opportunity to make today extra pleasant for everyone by saying nice things all day long. Today, National Say Something Nice Day. Just a few of the holidays being celebrated with NationalDayCalendar.com and your friends here from 107.9 The Bull. We'll squeeze in Jody Messina before the hour is up on this Monday. But right now, it's Vince Gill. You better think twice on 107.9 The Bull.

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1: 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An agreement to franchise with Sparklight Cable is up for consideration in the Wisner City Council meeting this evening, as is discussion and possible action regarding changes to the water treatment plant project. That and more expected this evening, 6 p.m., in Wisner City Council Chambers at 1111 Avenue E. Consideration of bids for West Point's Municipal Transformer Project and a public hearing on annexation are expected at tomorrow's West Point City Council meeting. Also on the agenda, should the two-hour parking limitation on Main Street end? And use of e-bikes and scooters around town. Approval of the 2026 Cumming County Local Emergency Operations Plan is also on the agenda. That meeting tomorrow night starts at 5:30 in City Council Chambers. An endangered missing advisory issued Saturday in Iowa has been canceled. An 8-year-old boy reported missing in Shelby County, Iowa, was found Saturday at the McDonald's near 84th and Papillion Parkway. He was with 51-year-old Gary McBreen, who was taken into custody. Sarpy County authorities pursued and exchanged gunfire with a suspect Friday night after responding to reports of shots fired at a shopping center. That incident happened around 9 p.m. in the Terra Plaza area. Officers were shot at and returned fire, critically injuring the suspect, who was taken by emergency personnel to the nearest trauma center. La Vista Police and the Sarpy County Sheriff's Office also responded to that incident. The incident remains under investigation by the Sarpy County Sheriff's Office investigation team. On Friday, U.S. Senator Pete Ricketts announced his constituent casework staff will be hosting mobile office hours around the state. At mobile office hours, Ricketts' staff will be on site to assist Nebraskans with their casework needs. If Nebraskans can't get an answer in a timely manner or feel they have been treated unfairly, Ricketts and his staff may be able to help resolve the issue or help get them in touch with the correct people. Members of Ricketts' staff will be at the Stanton County Courthouse in Stanton on Thursday, June 18th from 10 to 11, the Madison County Courthouse in Madison that day from 1 to 2, and the Cumming County Courthouse in West Point that day from 1 to 2. Those are the latest stories from the KTIC News Center.
2: Well, once again, we're going to see plenty of sunshine across much of northeast Nebraska today. We'll see a slight chance for some showers and thunderstorms coming up after 4 o'clock today. Temperature-wise, we'll aim for an afternoon high of 85. Winds will be calm throughout much of the day. Tonight, then, a 20% chance of showers and storms, and we'll dip down to a low of 58. For tomorrow, cloudy skies, some gradual sunshine, with an afternoon high of 81. Tomorrow evening, clouds kind of increase, and we'll see a low of 56. Then for your Wednesday, chance for showers and possible thunderstorms. And again, we will see a high right around 80. A little bit breezy, winds will be out of the south at 15 to 25. Wednesday night, 50% chance of showers and storms, and a low of 58. Thursday, showers likely, possible thunderstorms, 60% chance of showers and storms in the afternoon, with a high of 79. Thursday night, better chance for showers and thunderstorms, and a low of 57. And by Friday, a slight chance for showers and storms will get up to an afternoon high of 83. That is your Bullseye weather forecast. Is currently right now here in the hearts of cattle country this morning. We're sitting at about 63 degrees in sunshine here at West Point's 107.9 The Bull.
0: kicking off another hour of Nebraska's Best Country from the Deersford Lincoln Studios, Fremont, USA.

There you go. It's Jordan Davis in a Tucson of Too Late, 12 minutes after 7 o'clock here on the Morning Stampede. You know, they're getting ready for Alan Jackson's final concert ever coming up at the end of June. We'll tell you who's all going to be a part of that in just about 2 minutes. But right out, Don Williams, and It Must Be Love on a Monday.

0: That's Mr. Alan Jackson right there, and guess what? It must be love. It's 7:15 now the time. As Don Williams keep things rolling along, and speaking of Alan Jackson, he is getting ready for his last call for the road, as Alan Jackson's final concert is going to take place coming up on Saturday, June 27th at the Nissan Stadium in Nashville, Tennessee. And guess what? It's already a pretty good lineup. They just added another guy, the King. Yeah, Mr. George Strait has been added to the lineup. Others that are scheduled to perform include Luke Bryan, Eric Church, Luke Combs, Riley Green, Cody Johnson, Miranda Lambert, Little Big Town, Jake Owen, John Party, Carrie Underwood, Thomas Rhett, Lainey Wilson, Leanne Womack, and a few others. Again, that concert is set for Saturday, June 27th at the Nissan Stadium in Nashville, Tennessee. And is once again, it's going to be the last call, one more for the road, with a packed lineup and the final concert ever for Mr. Alan Jackson. Agribusiness update on the way to Cup Hope. Right now it's time for a check of sports.
1: More of Nebraska's best country warming up in the bullpen. But first, it's headline sports.
2: I'm Joel Janicek. The Nebraska softball team season came to an end on Sunday afternoon with a 3-1 loss to Texas in an elimination game in the NCAA Women's College World Series in Oklahoma City. The Huskers finished the season with a record of 52-8. The 52 wins tie a program record for the most wins in a single season. Nebraska made its 8th WCWS appearance in program history and won its 21st and 22nd conference titles. Jordy Fromm took a no-hitter into the 6th inning, but Texas hit back-to-back singles and knocked a 3-run shot to close out the win. Fromm took the loss in the circle but struck out 5 batters. Fromm accounted for the Huskers' only run of the day as she led off the game with a solo home run to center, her 20th homer of the season. Hannah Kaur hit a double and Casey Hoffman and Bella Bacon each added a hit. Nebraska baseball saw its season end with an 11-8 loss to Arizona State in an elimination game on Sunday afternoon at Haymarket Park. The Huskers conclude the 2026 campaign with a 43-17 overall record and the 20th regional appearance in program history. The 43 wins are the most since the Big Red went 57-15 in 2005. Nebraska totaled 8 runs, 11 hits, and 2 errors, while Arizona State scored 11 runs on 13 hits and an error. Jeter Worthley went 3-for-5 with a double, an RBI, and 2 runs scored. Recent Howells Dodge graduate Anne Marie Slaughter will continue her bowling and academic career at Midland University in Fremont. Slaughter explains how she first got into the sport of bowling.
3: I originally started my freshman year, which is crazy because both of my parents, my dad Todd Slaughter and my mom Sarah Swackhammer, were huge bowlers. My dad used to bowl in Fremont, and he has several rings, plaques, all of it just sitting at the house. And believe it or not, they didn't really push for me to get into the sport until I decided to randomly try out my freshman year.
2: This year, Anne Marie was a recipient of the 2025-2026 NSAA Nebraska Chiropractic Physicians Association Academic All-State Award for Girls Bowling. National Arena League playoff seeding was on the line as the Omaha Beef traveled to Bossier City, Louisiana on Saturday to face the 1-7 Rougarou, and Omaha took care of its own part, winning 63-33. But Colorado came back and defeated the Salina Liberty as both teams ended the regular season 5-5. The Beef and Spartans split the season series, but Colorado had the tiebreaker, so Omaha got the 6th seed as Colorado took the 5th seed. Omaha will now travel back to Sioux City on Saturday to face the 3rd seed Bandits at the Tyson Event Center. Kansas and Pueblo claimed the top 2 seeds and first round byes in the NAL playoffs. Denny Hamlin won the NASCAR race last night in Nashville. Christopher Bell was 2nd, followed by Chase Briscoe, Tyler Reddick, and Eric Jones. For KTIC Sports, I'm Joel Janicek.
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5: U.S. men's soccer won its exhibition 3-2 over Senegal in Charlotte. Christian Pulisic with a goal and an assist. This Saturday, it's the Americans against Germany in a final exhibition before the World Cup starts in June. That Saturday game will be at sold-out Chicago. Number 3 seed Iga Swiatek was upset at the French Open in the fourth round. Russell Henley took the golf event in a playoff in Fort Worth. Joaquin Niemann was the LIV Golf winner in a playoff in South Korea, his 8th career victory. Alex Palou took IndyCar's Detroit Grand Prix. The NHL Stanley Cup Final starts Tuesday. The NBA Finals begin Wednesday. The Sunday night ball game at St. Louis went to the Cardinals 5-1 over the rival Cubs. The Dodgers beat Philadelphia 9-1. San Francisco a 19-6 winner at Colorado. The Mariners won their 6th straight in 10 innings, edging Arizona 3-2. Yankees won 13-8 at the A's.
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0: All right, 7:24, now the time here at 107.9 of the Bull. Friends of the West Point Community Theater gets ready for the movie The Devil Wears Prada 2. That'll be showing this upcoming weekend. Friday, Saturday, and Sunday, showtimes will be at 7:30. All three nights, The Devil Wears Prada 2, showing this weekend at the West Point Community Theater. 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
4: A potential investigation into the fertilizer industry. I'm Alex Makovica, joining you with this morning's check of agriculture news. A coalition of corn and commodity groups hosted a fertilizer market listening session in Texas last week, where the Federal Trade Commission chairman addressed concerns about fertilizer prices and market competition. Following the event, the National Corn Growers Association says he plans to launch an investigation into the fertilizer industry. Corn growers have argued that limited competition and supply constraints have contributed to persistently high fertilizer costs, adding pressure to farm profitability during a period of negative returns. As cattle producers continue to monitor the spread of Tularia, a tick-borne cattle disease recently identified in Nebraska, veterinarians say awareness is key. The disease is primarily spread by the Asian longhorned tick, which has been found in neighboring states but has not been yet established in Nebraska. Dr. Jared Walahoski with Overton Vet Services says the climate in the state may help limit the threat.
14: You know, in terms of risk, the southeast part of the state is definitely going to be a higher risk for the tick actually showing up and causing the disease here. I think the greater risk for the rest of the state is for incoming cattle from those areas of the country where the tick is more prevalent.
4: There is no vaccine or specific treatment for the disease. And strong storms produced destructive winds and large hail over the weekend, snapping power lines, with reports of damage to grain bins and outbuildings. Lexington was especially hard hit with wind gusts to nearly 80 miles an hour. Large hail was reported near Beaver City and Wellfleet, plus grain bins damaged near Lexington. Storm also knocked out power in several counties, and golf ball-sized hail was reported by the Scottsbluff Airport and surrounding areas. I'm Alex Makovica.
15: Bryce Duskett here with the Rural Radio Network. You've heard us talk about this new podcast we launched called Surviving the Family Farm. It's a show where we dive into the real issues facing family operation. 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

0: There you go. It's Russell Dickerson and yours at 7:31. And now the time of the way. We're going to celebrate your special birthdays and anniversaries. But for you, what is the first day of the week? Is it Sunday? Is it Monday? Or is it a different day? We'll talk a little bit about what one recent poll says about that coming up in just a little bit. It's 7:31. Now the time. Let's check in from the KTIC News Center.
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3: 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Well, again, we'll see mostly sunny skies today. We'll get up to an afternoon high of 85, about a 20% chance of showers and storms after 4 o'clock. Tonight, then, another 20% chance of showers and storms after 9. We'll see a low right around 58. For tomorrow, cloudy skies and then some sunshine with an afternoon high of 81. That is our road to tomorrow evening. We'll see a low right around 56. For your Wednesday, chance for showers and thunderstorms. High right around 80. Wednesday night, 50% chance of showers and thunderstorms at a low of 58. And for your Thursday, showers likely. Chance of precipitation around 60%. Best chance for showers and thunderstorms after 1 p.m. on Thursday. Then Thursday night, another round of showers and thunderstorms with a low of 57. That is your Bullseye weather forecast. It is currently right now here in the hearts of cattle country this morning. We sit at about 63 degrees here at West Point's 107.9 The Bow.
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3: It's about 7:36 now the time. You know, it is a Monday, which means the weekend is over and it's beginning another work week. Or is it for some? A new poll asked people what is their first day of the week, and actually, people are kind of split on this. 54% of Americans said Monday, but 45% said Sunday. Now, possibly because calendars in the U.S. usually start with Sunday, and another 1% said just another day. And that could be Tuesday, or it could even be Saturday. Who knows? But among non-Americans, 86% said Monday was the first day of the week, and only 14% said Sunday, and another 1% said another day. Now, according to timeanddate.com, Sunday is the start of the week in most of the Western Hemisphere, including the United States, Canada, Brazil, and Argentina, where Mexico goes with Monday as the start of the week. You know what? To me, it's definitely Monday. It's, you know, that's when it's back to work, back to the grind we go. If you had to ask me, what is the first day of the week? For me, it's Monday. It's 7:37 now the time. We got some special birthdays. and a couple of

0: anniversaries to celebrate on the way at 7:40. But right now it's Brooks and Dunn, and guess what? You can't take the honky tonk out of the girl on 107.9 The Bull.
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4: Let's go back and celebrate a couple that were held on this Sunday, the 31st day of May. Happy birthday to Teresa Shanka with love from the entire family. Happy birthday, Carla, with love from Robert. Happy birthday to Carla Williamson from Jim. And a happy birthday to Tegan Berg, love Papa and Grandma. Birthdays and anniversaries that we get to celebrate here on a Monday, on the first day of June. Happy birthday to Karen Hitz from Judy Godel. Happy birthday, Judson, love Nene and Papa. Also, a happy 13th anniversary to Tiffany and Beau Grotlution, love Mom and Dad. Happy anniversary to Cody and Maddie Wisniewski from Dan and Brenda. Happy anniversary, Daddy and Mommy, love Hallie. And also a happy 62nd anniversary to Clarence and Dorothy Vogel. Love Jeanette, Brian, Matt, Angela, and Jim. That's birthdays and anniversaries. This is our birthdays and anniversaries. 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

0: 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If your three initials match the following three letters in the same order, call 402-372-9191 within 2 minutes. You'll score today's amount. If there's no winner, The Bull adds $10.79 to the next morning's jackpot. It'll grow until we get a winner. Now, here are the three initials for you to match with Initial Response.
1: Well, once again, we have $10.79 of the jackpot because on Friday, big congratulations to Shirley Marie Krackemeyer of West Point. It took home the jackpot of $32.37. So again, we're back to $10.79 into the jackpot for you here this morning. So let's get to the initials here this morning and see what happens when we play Initial Response. Well, our first initial up for you this morning is an A. A is an Adam. A is our first initial for you this morning. Middle initial we got for you this morning is a C. C as in Carl. C is our middle initial for you this morning. A, C. And our last initial for you this morning is a Y. Y as in young. Y is our last initial for you this morning. So we have the initials A, C, Y. A, C, Y are the initials for Initial Response here this morning. If those happen to be your initials in that exact order, call 372-9191. That is 372-9191. And guess what? You can take the jackpot of $10.79 with the initials A-C-Y. But guess what? Your 2 minutes, they start right now. Call 372-9191.
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8: Well, guess what? We have the initials ACY. ACY were the initials for Initial Response. And we did not get a response this morning, so another $10.79 to the jackpot. Be up to $21.58. $21.58 will be in the Creative Expressions jackpot for Initial Response. 7:55, and now the time. Time now for that Joyride Song of the Day. 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You're leaving on a jet plane, need a ride to the airport? 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Or maybe you need a simple ride to the grocery store, to a doctor's appointment. 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

0: Hypnotize the Moon. It's Clay Walker. 107.9 a bull. Of course, Clay performed at the Dodge County Fair just a few years back. And now, getting ready to roll on into County Fair season. We'll be talking more about some of the exciting concerts happening across Northeast Nebraska as it gets closer. Minute before 8, though, time for a morning Pledge of Allegiance. 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
4: 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An agreement to franchise with Sparklight Cable is up for consideration in the Wisner City Council meeting this evening, as is discussion and possible action regarding changes to the water treatment plant project. That and more expected this evening, 6 p.m., in Wisner City Council Chambers at 1111 Avenue E. Consideration of bids for West Point's Municipal Transformer Project and a public hearing on annexation are expected at tomorrow's West Point City Council meeting. Also on the agenda, should the two-hour parking limitation on Main Street end, and use of e-bikes and scooters around town. Approval of the 2026 Cumming County Local Emergency Operations Plan is also on the agenda. That meeting tomorrow night starts at 5:30 in City Council Chambers. An endangered missing advisory issued Saturday in Iowa has been canceled. An 8-year-old boy reported missing in Shelby County, Iowa, was found Saturday at the McDonald's near 84th and Papillion Parkway. He was with 51-year-old Gary McBreen, who was taken into custody. Sarpy County authorities pursued and exchanged gunfire with a suspect Friday night after responding to reports of shots fired at a shopping center. That incident happened around 9 p.m. in the Terra Plaza area. Officers were shot at and returned fire, critically injuring the suspect, who was taken by emergency personnel to the nearest trauma center. La Vista Police and the Sarpy County Sheriff's Office also responded to that incident. The incident remains under investigation by the Sarpy County Sheriff's Office investigation team. On Friday, U.S. Senator Pete Ricketts announced his constituent casework staff will be hosting mobile office hours around the state. At mobile office hours, Ricketts' staff will be on site to assist Nebraskans with their casework needs. If Nebraskans can't get an answer in a timely manner or feel they have been treated unfairly, Ricketts and his staff may be able to help resolve the issue or help get them in touch with the correct people. Members of Ricketts' staff will be at the Stanton County Courthouse in Stanton

0: on Thursday, June 18th from 10 to 11, the Madison County Courthouse in Madison that day from 1 to 2, and the Cumming County Courthouse in West Point that day from 1 to 2. Those are the latest stories from the KTIC News Center.
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4: Well, once again, we're just going to see some sunshine across northeast Nebraska today. A slight chance for some showers and storms coming up once again after 4 o'clock today. Temperature-wise, we'll aim for an afternoon high of 85. Tonight, then, a 20% chance of showers. We'll dip down to a low right around 58. As we roll to tomorrow, cloudy skies and then some sunshine with a high of 81. Tomorrow evening, clouds kind of increase with a low of 56. For your Wednesday, chance for showers and thunderstorms. Chance precipitation around 30%. And again, we'll aim for an afternoon high of 80. Wednesday night, 50% chance of showers and thunderstorms. And again, we will see a low of 58. For your Thursday, showers likely, possible thunderstorms. 60% chance of precipitation with a high of 79. Thursday night, another round of showers and thunderstorms at a low of 57. And Friday, chance for showers and thunderstorms will get up to an afternoon high of 83. That is your Bullseye weather forecast. It is currently, right now here in the hearts of cattle country, 65 degrees in sunshine here at West Point's 107.9 The Bull.
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On the way, we'll take a look at our Facebook question of the day. But right now, it's Lainey Wilson here on the Bull.

0: There you go. It's Lainey Wilson and Wildflowers and the Wild Horses on 107.9 of the Bolts, 8:13 now the time. Coming up here in just a little bit, agribusiness updates out of the way. Facebook question of the day for you this morning. What's that perfect summer day? What's that perfect summer day? Head to the 107.9 to Bolts Facebook page. Paula says, fishing with my kids and my grandkids. Debbie says, sun, low humidity, and a slow soaking rain for the farmers. Jackie says, a day like today is a perfect summer day. Kelly says, 70 degrees, sunshine, and spending time with the grandkids. And Carol says, anytime with my grandbabies. And also Russell says, well, any day he doesn't have to deal with Tommy Ruzek is a perfect day. Head to the 107.9 Bull Facebook page to give us your answers this morning. 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
1: More of Nebraska's best country warming up in the bullpen. But first, it's headline sports.
2: I'm Joel Janacek. The Nebraska softball team season came to an end on Sunday afternoon with a 3-1 loss to Texas in an elimination game in the NCAA Women's College World Series in Oklahoma City. The Huskers finished the season with a record of 52-8. The 52 wins tie a program record for the most wins in a single season. Nebraska made its 8th WCWS appearance in program history and won its 21st and 22nd conference titles. Jordy Fromm took a no-hitter into the 6th inning, but Texas hit back-to-back singles and knocked a 3-run shot to close out the win. Fromm took the loss in the circle but struck out 5 batters. Fromm accounted for the Huskers' only run of the day as she led off the game with a solo home run to center, her 20th homer of the season. Hannah Kaur hit a double and Casey Hoffman and Bella Bacon each added a hit. Nebraska baseball saw its season end with an 11-8 loss to Arizona State in an elimination game on Sunday afternoon at Haymarket Park. The Huskers conclude the 2026 campaign with a 43-17 overall record and the 20th regional appearance in program history. The 43 wins are the most since the Big Red went 57-15 in 2005. Nebraska totaled 8 runs, 11 hits, and 2 errors, while Arizona State scored 11 runs on 13 hits and an error. Jeter Worthley went 3-for-5 with a double, an RBI, and 2 runs scored. Recent Howells Dodge graduate Anne Marie Slaughter will continue her bowling and academic career at Midland University in Fremont. Slaughter explains how she first got into the sport of bowling.
3: I originally started my freshman year, which is crazy because both of my parents, my dad Todd Slaughter and my mom Sarah Swackhammer, were huge bowlers. My dad used to bowl in Fremont, and he has several rings, plaques, all of it just sitting at the house. And believe it or not, they didn't really push for me to get into the sport until I decided to randomly try out my freshman year.
2: This year, Anne Marie was a recipient of the 2025-2026 NSAA Nebraska Chiropractic Physicians Association Academic All-State Award for Girls Bowling. National Arena League playoff seeding was on the line as the Omaha Beef traveled to Bossier City, Louisiana on Saturday to face the 1-7 Rougarou, and Omaha took care of its own part, winning 63-33. But Colorado came back and defeated the Salina Liberty as both teams ended the regular season 5-5. The Beef and Spartans split the season series, but Colorado had the tiebreaker, so Omaha got the 6th seed as Colorado took the 5th seed. Omaha will now travel back to Sioux City on Saturday to face the 3rd seed Bandits at the Tyson Event Center. Kansas and Pueblo claimed the top 2 seeds and first round byes in the NAL playoffs. Denny Hamlin won the NASCAR race last night in Nashville. Christopher Bell was 2nd, followed by Chase Briscoe, Tyler Reddick, and Eric Jones. For KTIC Sports, I'm Joel Janacek.
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5: U.S. men's soccer won its exhibition 3-2 over Senegal in Charlotte. Christian Pulisic with a goal and an assist. This Saturday, it's the Americans against Germany in a final exhibition before the World Cup starts in June. That Saturday game will be at sold-out Chicago. Number 3 seed Iga Swiatek was upset at the French Open in the 4th round. Russell Henley took the golf event in a playoff in Fort Worth. Joaquin Niemann was the LIV Golf winner in a playoff in South Korea, his 8th career victory. Alex Palou took IndyCar's Detroit Grand Prix. The NHL Stanley Cup Final starts Tuesday. The NBA Finals begin Wednesday. The Sunday night ball game at St. Louis went to the Cardinals 5-1 over the rival Cubs. The Dodgers beat Philadelphia 9-1. San Francisco a 19-6 winner at Colorado. The Mariners won their sixth straight in 10 innings, edging Arizona 3-2. Yankees won 13-8 at the A's.
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0: That's Mr. Blake Shelton right there in Honeybee on 107.9 on the Bull. That song, released back in 2011, reached number one on the country charts and also debuted with 138,000 downloads in its first week, setting a record at the time for a male country artist's first week digital sales. On the way in a little bit, Randy Travis standing by, also opening markets at the bottom. But right now, it's time now for your agribusiness update. With that, we send it over to Farm Director Chad Moyer here at 107.9 The Bull.
1: All right, thanks very much there, Doug. Let's take a look at ag information here on a Monday on The Bull. Well, the first soybean gall midge adult emergence of the 2026 growing season has been confirmed. It was at a monitoring site near Talmadge in Odo County. A single adult male was collected there. At this time, there's been no adult emergence in Iowa, South Dakota, or Minnesota. Nebraska Extension Crop Protection and Cropping System Specialist Justin McMeckin says, except for some soybean fields planted in April, most soybean fields are not yet at the V2 growth stage, where those stem fissures begin to form and plants become susceptible to soybean gall midge infestation. Soybeans prior to V2, not susceptible to infestation. McMeckin says if you are considering an insecticide application to control soybean gall midge this year, there's kind of three things you want to look at. First, is the field adjacent to a soybean field with soybean gall midge pressure from the prior year? Second, are soybean plants at the V2 growth stage? And third, is adult emergence occurring in your area based on the emergence map and alerts? If an application is being considered, McMeckin urges a product containing a pyrethroid active ingredient. Applications only need to target the field edge, generally within the first 60 or 100 feet of the field. You can read up more on that. There is a website called soybeangallmidge.org. It's got all the latest survey data, some of those emergence trap data, and other considerations on there as well. Again, soybeangallmidge.org. 21 students from across the Cornhusker State have been selected for the newest cohort of the Nebraska Elite 11 Veterinary Program. It's a highly competitive UNL initiative designed to address the state's shortage of food animal veterinarians. The program is in partnership with the state of Nebraska, supports students pursuing careers in production animal vet medicine, aims to strengthen vet services in rural communities. A number of students have been selected in the first round, 21 students. Were selected for round one. That includes Kobe Misek and Josie Rother from Columbus, Lydia Schopveld from Kennard, also Brielle Wolf from Richland, Grace Steele from Scribner, and Cooper Krackemeyer from West Point. Students selected for the program receive Nebraska Production Animal Health Scholarship. It supports tuition during their undergraduate studies at Kasner. Students who continue through the program selected for the Elite 11 ultimately receive support while completing the professionary program in vet medicine, cooperation between UNL and Iowa State University. More details on that program, again, full story up on my blog. One other quick news note, USDA, National Ag Statistics Service, will be reaching out to farmers, ranchers, and ag landowners here this month, gathering in-depth information about their conservation practices, essential information to inform U.S. ag policy and programs. It's part of the Conservation Effects Assessment Project, a survey. It's done in partnership with the USDA and the Natural Resources Conservation Service. Nearly 23,000 operations nationwide will receive that survey this month.

0: Hot, cattle eat less, gains drop, and your bottom line suffers. GlucoBest from Grain State Soya delivers a rumen-protected glucose directly where cattle need it for better daily gains, improved feed efficiency, and stronger carcass performance. In a local Cumming County trial, 8 cattle in the control group were lost to heat-related stress, while 0 were lost with GlucoBest. This is Michael Kenobi. Call Grain State Soya in West Point, 402-372-2429 today, and get ahead of the heat.
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2: 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Those are the latest stories from the KTIC News Center.
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7: Bright sunshine today with a slight chance for showers. High of 84. Winds out of the north 5 to 10 miles an hour. Slight chance for showers. Tonight, lows level off around 58. Partly cloudy skies. Tomorrow, highs around 79. Upper 70s, Wednesday and Thursday. Slight chance for showers. Wednesday, storms likely. Thursday. I'm weatherology meteorologist Megan Mulford on West Point's 107.9 The Bull.
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0: It's Jab and Rio and one more day on 107.9 of the Bull. Coming close to putting a ramp to the 8 o'clock hour, but it is a Monday. And at this time, we like to give somebody a chance to win a $10 meat certificate on More Meat Mondays. More Meat Mondays brought to you in part by Wisner Family Implant and Dentistry, the Burt County Cattleman, Saunders County Livestock and Ag Association, Midwest Diesel of Beamer, Red's Welding and Supply of Upper, the Cumming County Feeders Association, Nutrient Advisors of West Point, the Cumming County Pork Producers, and First Northeast Bank of Nebraska. If you'd like to win that $10 meat certificate, that can be issued at your favorite local grocery store. Number to dial in is 402-372-9191. It's 402-372-9191. And let's go. Lucky caller number 5. Be lucky caller number 5. And you could win that $10 meat certificate on More Meat Mondays right here on 107.9 The Bull.
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It's Alan Jackson. Guess what? I don't even know your name. As you're inside the best decade of country music with the 90s and 9. Powered in part by Dvorak Well in North Bend and also our friends as well at the Dairy Queen here in West Point. As we talked earlier in the show, that Alan Jackson's final concert is again going to be taking place there, right there in Nashville, Tennessee. And they've added another legend to the lineup. As Rhett writes, George Strait is going to be part of The Last Call, One More for the Road with Alan Jackson. Others that'll be part of the show include Eric Church, Luke Combs, Riley Green, Carrie Underwood, Lainey Wilson, John Party, Jake Owen, Little Big Town, Thomas Rhett, and so many more. That concert set for Nissan Stadium in Nashville on Saturday, June 27th. Can you imagine being at that show and how amazing it's going to be? Going to be pretty special. Here's music from Brooks and Dunn on 107.9 The Bull.

You grew up with these songs. Now they're back every weekday morning at 9. It's the 90s at 9, fueled by Dvorak Well, your hometown DQ, Dairy Queen in West Point, where happy tastes good on 107.9 The Bull.

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0: 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Well, the Maumau Volunteer Fire Department will hold their 13th annual All-You-Can-Eat Alaskan Cod and Rocky Mountain Oyster Feed. That is set for this upcoming Saturday at the Fire Hall in Maumau. They'll serve it up from 5 to 9 p.m. Hot dog option will also be available. Cost of the meal is $20, and kids 7 and under, guess what? You can eat for free. They'll have beer on for just $3 and live music as well. All donations will be used for fire equipment. It's the Maumau Volunteer Fire Department and their 13th annual All-You-Can-Eat Alaskan Cod and Rocky Mountain Oyster Feed this upcoming Saturday at the Fire Hall in Maumau. On the way, Agribusiness Update with the Rural Radio Network here on the Bowl.
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8: Bright sunshine today with a slight chance for showers. High of 84. Winds out of the north 5 to 10 miles an hour. Slight chance for showers. Tonight, lows level off around 58. Partly cloudy skies. Tomorrow, highs around 79. Upper 70s, Wednesday and Thursday. Slight chance for showers. Wednesday, storms likely. Thursday. I'm weatherology meteorologist Megan Mulford on West Point's 107.9 The Bull.
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11: 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Grain trade is mixed this morning, and while crude oil is up over $6 a barrel, there's still a lot of uncertainty around the war in Iran and the Strait of Hormuz. Corn futures are 2 to 3 cents lower, pressured by a forecast for the next 2 weeks or so across the Midwest and the Plains. Soybeans are trading mixed to higher with the nearby feeling pressure with corn, but the new crop futures have some support from soybean oil, which is finding new highs behind the jump in crude. Wheat futures are higher after being technically oversold, and cattle futures are currently higher with hopes the Packers will need to be more aggressive this week after last week's light cash business. July corn is down 3 1/4 at 443 1/2. December down 2 3/4 at 472 1/4. July soybeans are down 1/2 at 1186 1/2. November up 1 3/4 at 1191 3/4. July Chicago wheat is up 1 3/4 at 612. September up 1 1/4 at 624 3/4. July Kansas City wheat is up 2 1/2 at 652 1/4. September up 2 1/4 at 663 3/4. July soybean meal is down 310 at 326.70. July bean oil up 113 at 78.85. June live cattle are up 52 cents at 248.77. August up 127 at 240.32. August feeders up 220 at 350.62. September up 210 at 347.45. July lean hogs are up 122 at $100.72. August up 42 at 98.77. Class 3 milk for June up 9 cents at 16.32 here on the Rural Radio Network.
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0: It's Lone Star, and what about now on 107.9 The Bull. It's coming up here in just a little bit. We'll keep the 90s and 9 rolling along. You know, some are actually celebrating today as National Dinosaur Day, which is actually celebrated twice, the third Tuesday in May and then today, June 1st. Now, in a recent poll, more than 1,000 American adults were asked how many dinosaurs they can name off the top of their head. And most of them are kind of disappointing their children. 9% said they don't think they can even name any. 8% said they could name one. 13% said two. 19% said the three. And 13% said four. Now, 25% said five or more. 7% said they could name 10 or more types of dinosaurs. Now, also, 84% of people named fewer dinosaurs than they thought they would, where 15% named the number that they predicted, and only 2% surprised themselves by naming more. And, of course, 16% named five or more types of dinosaurs, which is a lot less than the 25% who claimed they could, and also 16% who thought they could name one dinosaur didn't end up even naming any. Like, how simple is it to say the T-Rex? Anyways, that's what it says at a recent poll about knowing our dinosaurs. We'll keep the 90s and 9 moving here at 107.9 The Bull.
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0: It's Garth Brooks and She's Every Woman on 107.9, a pull inside the Deers Ford Lincoln Studios, home of the Auto Amigos with Fernando and Tony. Make sure you give them a follow on Facebook, TikTok, and Instagram to see what the Auto Amigos are up to next, and even a chance for you to win some great giveaways. Enjoy the sunshine today. We'll climb for an afternoon high of 85. Better chance for maybe some showers rolling in late afternoon into the evening hours. We'll keep our eyes on that. Better chance for rain in the forecast coming up Wednesday into Thursday. Juliana Check coming in next. J.D. Gibbs will join you later this afternoon. Until then, enjoy the rest of your day. And we'll talk again tomorrow, 6 a.m. here at 107.9 of O.
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4: Bright sunshine today with a slight chance for showers. High of 84. Winds out of the north 5 to 10 miles an hour. Slight chance for showers. Tonight, lows level off around 58. Partly cloudy skies.

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I'm Joel Janicek. Welcome into the 10 o'clock hour as we broadcast live from the Deers Ford Lincoln Studios. Looking for your next ride, new or pre-owned, find it at Deers Ford Lincoln in Fremont. Thanks for being with us. Can you believe that it is June already? Yes, today is Monday, June 1st. We are in the month of June, and it just seems absolutely crazy. Once again, it didn't seem like we really had much of in April or May, and it just, you know, when you start doing the math, it's like, oh man, it's already June. Before you know it, it'll be July, and then it's August, and then the school year's back and all that crazy stuff. So yeah, it just seems like time continues to go faster and faster. But however you spend your time, we appreciate the time that you do spend with us here on 107.9 The Bull. We have three in a row to send your direction from Dwight Yoakam, Ella, and also Brad teaming up with Alabama. Oh.

0: 107.9 The Bull, Nebraska's best country. Coming up this Friday, we'll be broadcasting the Northeast Nebraska All-Star Girls and Boys Basketball Games. Now, those are being hosted by Northeast Community College, but due to renovations at the Northeast Gym this summer, they're actually being held at Norfolk Catholic. So, again, those Northeast Nebraska All-Star Girls and Boys Basketball Games this Friday at Norfolk Catholic. The girls' game will start at 6, with the boys' game at 8 o'clock, and catch both of those right here on 107.9 The Bull. And then the following Friday, next Friday, June 12th, we'll have the Northeast Nebraska All-Star Football Classic right here on The Bull from Norfolk's Veterans Memorial Field. That game will start at 7 o'clock. You can find information for both games at our website, kticradio.com. 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
6: Bright sunshine today with a slight chance for showers. High of 84. Winds out of the north 5 to 10 miles an hour. Slight chance for showers tonight. Lows level off around 58. Partly cloudy skies. Tomorrow, highs around 79. Upper 70s Wednesday and Thursday. Slight chance for showers Wednesday. Storms likely Thursday. I'm weatherology meteorologist Megan Mulford on West Point's 107.9 The Bull.
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8: 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Grain trade is mixed this morning, and while crude oil is up over $7 a barrel, the uncertainty around the war in Iran and the Strait of Hormuz has the funds continuing to be skeptical about holding their long positions here in the commodities. Corn futures are lower, pressured by a wet forecast for the next 2 weeks or so across the Midwest and the Plain. And soybeans are trading mixed to lower here, with the nearby feeling pressure with corn, and the new crop futures did have some support from the soybean oil, but that has faded here as we head through the morning trade. Wheat futures are slightly higher, and we'll see an updated crop progress report later today. Cattle futures are higher with hopes that packers will be more aggressive this week after cash business was so light and delayed last week. July corn is down 6.5 at 440 and a quarter. December down 6 at 469. July soybeans are down 4 3/4 at 1182. November down 3/4 at 1189 and a quarter. July Chicago wheat is up 2 at 612 and a half. September up 1 1/4 at 624 and a half. July Kansas City wheat up 0.5 at 650 and a quarter. September unchanged at 661 and a half. June live cattle are up 55 cents at 248.80. August up 107 at 240.12. August feeders are up 312 at 351.65. September up 312 at 348.42. July lean hogs are up 30 cents at 99.80. And August down 60 at 97.75. 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

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Chipped windshield? 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That's putting the customer first. 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

0: 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I'm Joel Janacek. Thanks for being with us here today. Well, the winner of this year's Scripps National Spelling Bee was 14-year-old Trey Parikh from San Bernardino, California. The winning word that he correctly spelled was bromocryptine, which is a polypeptide alkaloid that is a derivative of ergo and mimics the activity of dopamine. Yeah, easy as cake, right? All the brilliant kids participating would be embarrassed by this next story. The website unscrambler.com looked at internet search data to put on a list of the most problematic words for Americans to spell. Words that were associated with phrases like how do you spell or how to spell. So here are America's 10 most misspelled words. Bougie, favorite, through, business, tomorrow, because, definitely. That's what I see a lot. I can't tell you how many times I've seen people spell definitely like defiantly. Beautiful, niece, and separate. They also came up with the most challenging word for each state to spell, and there were some kind of amusing ones. Nebraska's word was congratulations, which seems kind of funny. For Iowa, it's character. Boy, that's kind of fitting, right? I kid. Alabama, it's business. Arkansas, beautiful. California, different. Illinois, color. Colorado also had a hard time spelling color, which is hilarious because it's the first five letters of the state's name. But anyway, so yeah, those are words that Americans have trouble spelling according to search data. On the way, Focus with Franciscan Healthcare, then three in a row from Faith Thomas Rhett and Aaron Tippin.
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10: It's called AMD, or age-related macular degeneration, and it's the leading cause of blindness over the age of 50. Dr. Mark Blumenkrantz of Stanford University.
11: This is a disease that occurs in all segments of the population, although it is more common in people that are older. It's a little more common in women over the age of 65. As many as 20 to 25% of the population may have some form of this disease. It looks as though it's associated to a greater extent with people with the lightest skin color and blue eyes, and we think that may have something to do with chronic light exposure. We do know also that people that have other underlying conditions such as hypertension, elevated cholesterol, and particularly people who smoke are at increased risk.
10: With macular degeneration, fluid leaks into the back of the eyes. Dr. Blumenkrantz says something called photodynamic therapy can slow or even halt the disease. With Check Up on Health, I'm Chris Whitting.
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1: 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As Nebraskans, many times we're very, very modest, and sometimes I don't think we appreciate all that we have, and that's what we do, is we help people build their hometown to be a community of choice for this generation and the next.
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4: Bright sunshine today with a slight chance for showers. High of 84. Winds out of the north 5 to 10 miles an hour. Slight chance for showers. Tonight, lows level off around 58, partly cloudy skies. Tomorrow, highs around 79. Upper 70s, Wednesday and Thursday. Slight chance for showers. Wednesday, storms likely. Thursday. I'm weatherology meteorologist Megan Mulford on West Point's 107.9 The Bull.
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The love of my life, Miss Shania Twain, Nebraska's best country, 107.9 The Bull. 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On the way, music from Patti Loveless, also Justin Moore and Alan Jackson. Doug Anderson's going to tell us what's for lunch with the midday menu. We'll have a mid-morning grain report from the Rural Radio Network, a forecast, and more country hits lined up. We'll kick it all off right now with Scotty on the Bull.

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0: 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More of Nebraska's best country coming up. 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It's the Midday Menu.
1: 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Also, if you're hungry, you can grab one of their salads, wraps, or panini sandwiches as well. They also have new featured drinks you'll want to check out for the month of June as well. Stop by, see Lindsay and the crew at Red Door Coffee here in West Point. They're open till 2 o'clock this afternoon. And also our good friends as well at the Pizza Ranch here in West Point. 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And remember, today is Senior Day. As again, $2 off for our seniors at your local Pizza Ranch here in West Point. And that is what's on the Midday Menu. 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
7: Good morning, I'm Lacey Shippey for the Rural Radio Network, and it's time to take a look at our midday livestock trade with livestock market analyst Kyle Bumstead. And Kyle, to start our Monday morning and to kick off a new month of trading, we are higher here in the cattle complex. Tell me what you're making of today's trade.
8: That's right, Lacey. And speaking of new month here, some things changed here over the weekend and today, as a matter of fact. Now, the limits did expand here for both feeders and live cattle. It's the new limits now, and feeder cattle are going to be $10.75 on the daily limits, and the spread limits in feeder cattle are going to be $21.50. Live cattle limits are now $8.50, and live cattle spread limits are $17. So, folks, this thing, if it wants to get moving fast, and it could really move a lot of dollars here in a short amount of time. So that's one thing we got here. Another thing we have here today, as far as these feeder cattle go, while we're still higher, the index today looks like it's going to be down $6.21 to 367.20, with a daily average of 351.56 on 2,306 head. This all stemming from some of those Texas direct feeder cattle sales. They sold 1,300 head basically for nothing down there, and that really dropped that index. It wasn't nothing, but close enough here for what things are. But looking at the complex here today, noted bull spreading there, even though we started off lower this morning, which is kind of what you want to see here when you start off the week. You'd like to see it start lower and then grind higher instead of starting higher, because then it's got all week to get sold off. And on the live cattle side of things here, cash trade very, very quiet here last week. We did see some 257 trading in Texas and Kansas there on Friday and Saturday, but that's about all we saw. Some 405 dress here in the north, and that's kind of was the extent of the cash trade here. And I think a lot of folks are a little bit nervous here. If we were to get some heat coming in this forecast, or getting rid of some big cattle, and that's kind of the story out there. But we got a full week here, and going to be a lot of interesting moving parts here as we move throughout the week.
7: 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That is livestock market analyst Kyle Bumstead here on the Rural Radio Network.
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18: Bright sunshine today with a slight chance for showers. High of 84. Winds out of the north 5 to 10 miles an hour. Slight chance for showers. Tonight, lows level off around 58, partly cloudy skies. Tomorrow, highs around 79. Upper 70s, Wednesday and Thursday. Slight chance for showers. Wednesday, storms likely. Thursday. I'm weatherology meteorologist Megan Mulford on West Point's 107.9 The Bull.
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0: The one that put her on the map, it's Miranda Kerosene, Nebraska's best country, 107.9 The Bull. Well, one of my favorite events of the early summer is coming up this week. It's the annual Gray Beals Burger Bash. Yeah, that's going on this Thursday from 11 a.m. to 1 p.m. in front of Gray Beals Foods. Grab a burger, chips, and a drink, or proceeds going to the Cumming County Relay for Life. Also, Walkstar's Relay for Life team will be selling bars. Again, that's the Gray Beals Burger Bash this Thursday, 11 a.m. to 1 p.m. in front of Gray Beals Foods. Very excited about that. Always a good time and great food from our friends at Gray Beals Foods. Find the details on that and all sorts of other area events with the event section of KTICradio.com. 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
9: Bright sunshine today with a slight chance for showers. High of 84. Winds out of the north 5 to 10 miles an hour. Slight chance for showers tonight. Lows level off around 58. Partly cloudy skies. Tomorrow, highs around 79. Upper 70s Wednesday and Thursday. Slight chance for showers Wednesday. Storms likely Thursday. I'm weatherology meteorologist Megan Mulford on West Point's 107.9 The Bull.
10: Daily Chapel, a message of hope and love in Christ from your neighbors, the people of the Lutheran Church, Missouri Synod.
11: In the name of the Father, and of the Son, and of the Holy Spirit. Amen. This is Pastor Zachary Corey of Our Redeemer Lutheran Church in Wahoo, and this is Daily Chapel. Yesterday, on Holy Trinity Sunday, I read the first part of the Athanasian Creed. Today, we finish with part two. It is also necessary for everlasting salvation that one faithfully believe the incarnation of our Lord Jesus Christ. Therefore, it is the right faith that we believe and confess that our Lord Jesus Christ, the Son of God, is at the same time both God and man. He is God, begotten from the substance of the Father before all ages, and he is man, born from the substance of his mother in this age, perfect God and perfect man, composed of a rational soul and human flesh, equal to the Father with respect to his divinity, less than the Father with respect to his humanity. Although he is God and man, he is not two, but one Christ. One, however, not by the conversion of the divinity into flesh, but by the assumption of the humanity into God. One altogether, not by confusion of substance, but by unity of person. For as the rational soul and flesh is one man, so God and man is one Christ, who suffered for our salvation, descended into hell, rose again the third day from the dead, ascended into heaven, and is seated at the right hand of the Father, God Almighty, from whence he will come to judge the living and the dead. At his coming, all people will rise again with their bodies and give an account concerning their own deeds. And those who have done good will enter into eternal life, and those who have done evil into eternal fire. This is the Catholic faith. Whoever does not believe it faithfully and firmly cannot be saved. Let us pray. O Almighty, everlasting God, Father, Son, and Holy Spirit, who showed your grace to us men and made your mercy bountifully evident, first, O Eternal Father, in making us as men, and Eternal Son of God, in being made man for us and making atonement for our sins on the cross, and Eternal Spirit, who proceeds eternally from the Father and the Son, in giving us faith and sanctifying us by the Holy Gospel, we beseech you, the only eternal and almighty God, Father, Son, and Holy Spirit, to sustain us in your grace until the end and to give us eternal salvation. Amen. Thanks for joining us for Daily Chapel. Join us again tomorrow as we continue pondering the Holy Trinity. The grace and peace of the Lord Jesus Christ be with you. Amen.
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1: 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The May Mid-America Business Conditions Index from Creighton University economist Ernie Goss just posted today. The 9-state region lost manufacturing jobs for the 10th time in the past 12 months. Iowa, Missouri, and Nebraska accounted for approximately 83.3% of the manufacturing jobs lost in the past 12 months. Nebraska's business condition index increased to 50.5 from April's low of 46.4. The latest data from the U.S. Bureau of Labor Statistics indicate that over the past 12 months, the state's manufacturing sector shed 5,200 jobs. The closure of the Tyson Foods plant in January continues to spill over into other manufacturers in the state. Iowa's business condition index for May increased to 51.8 from 51. The latest data from the U.S. Bureau of Labor Statistics indicate that over the past year, the state's manufacturing sector shed 3,500 jobs. And in South Dakota, the May business conditions index for South Dakota climbed to 53.9. That's up from April's 49.0. The state's manufacturing sector shed 200 jobs for a loss of 1.6% of its manufacturing base. 13 calls over the weekend were responded to by the Blair Volunteer Fire and Rescue Department. 5 of those calls regarding people injured in falls, 3 sick party calls, a call from someone with chest pain, a dual response with Fort Calhoun's Fire and Rescue Department for CPR in progress, and among other matters, a medical nature unknown call. The city of Takema is reminding drivers that Highway 75 near the Chat Center will be under repair this week and is asking motorists to be patient while those repairs are underway. A scammer on TikTok prompted one Washington County mom to call the sheriff's office Friday. She was advised of options. A large tree was down in the roadway at Deer Creek Drive and Colorado Lane at 1:57 in the morning. The tree was impeding traffic. The responding deputy called the County Roads Department to remove the tree and assisted in that removal. Those are among the calls from Washington County Sheriff Mike Robinson in his weekly activity summary that was released this morning. What brings together the Cumming County Sheriff's Office, the West Point Police, and among others, a pizza delivery guy? A wayward pug named Ruby. She escaped her home, that of Mary Durick Collins and her husband, around 12:30 yesterday afternoon. The busy pug covered a lot of ground and was spotted near Highway 32. She was located by Mr. Collins near the River Bridge after much corralling by neighbors and authorities. The Collins family say they appreciate everyone's help. Miss Ruby is now safe at home and confined to quarters. Those are the latest stories from the KTIC News Center.
2: Ample sunshine expected this afternoon, with daytime highs approaching 84. Northeasterly winds 8 to 15 miles an hour. Partly cloudy tonight, slight chance of rain showers. Lows dip down to about 59. Tomorrow, 79. Slight chance for showers Wednesday, with thunderstorms likely Thursday. Highs in the upper 70s. I'm weatherology meteorologist Megan Mulford on West Point's 107.9 The Bull.
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0: I barely survived my first 30 years. I don't even want to start thinking about my next 30 years. That's Tim McGraw. We're Nebraska's best country, 107.9. The Bull. I'm Joel Janacek. Thanks for being here with us as we broadcast from the Deers Ford Lincoln Studios. Deers Ford Lincoln, home of the Auto Amigos, Fernando and Tony. Couple of crazy, crazy cats over there. And this is 107.9 The Bull, broadcasting here on 107.9 FM, KTICradio.com, our mobile and more. Jam-packed noon hour lined up for you. We'll have information coming up from Fox Sports. Also, the Husker Diamond Report with Parker Sizer, music from Cody Johnson. Right now, it's a noon look at sports on The Bull. I'm Joel Janacek. Recent Howells Dodge graduate Anne Marie Slaughter will be continuing her bowling and academic career at Midland University in Fremont. When she decided that she wanted to pursue bowling in college, Slaughter said she had a few options to choose from. She explains part of the recruiting process.
1: They made the whole process so much easier because I was super nervous and I was like, wow, college athletics, this is going to be super serious. And they just made it so much easier. But after talking with them for a bit, we went to the bowling alley in Fremont, actually, and we did like a little clinic for an hour or two. And so I got some real hand advice, which actually led me to my state runner-up finish my junior year. And I thank them for that because I think without it, I don't think I would have gotten as far as I did. But they did the work with us. It was nice talking to the coaches. They couldn't recruit me then because I was still a junior and whatnot, but I went back my senior year for the clinic again and talking to them, and that's when they gave me my first official offer.
0: Slaughter plans to double major in psychology and sociology while at Midland. Nebraska football turned heads to start the month of May by landing prize quarterback Trey Taylor. Now the four-star and nation's number three quarterback for 2027 sparked buzz himself by winning Elite 11 Most Valuable Player honors. He becomes the first to achieve that feat in the era of head coach Matt Rhule. Taylor began winning Rivals MVP in day one of the event Saturday, but he rose as the overall MVP on Sunday, which sparked a new debate online if he's deserving of a fifth star rating. The Cornhuskers landed a significant local win by grabbing Taylor. He stars for Millard South High in Omaha, rising to the number one talent in Nebraska. He reeled in 38 total offers during his college football recruiting process. Even SEC conference heavyweights Alabama, Georgia, Auburn, LSU, plus defending national champion Indiana, sent him an offer as well. I'm Joel Janacek. Get more sports anytime at KTICradio.com.
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6: U.S. men's soccer won its exhibition 3-2 over Senegal in Charlotte. Christian Pulisic with a goal and an assist. This Saturday, it's the Americans against Germany in a final exhibition before the World Cup starts in June. That Saturday game will be at sold-out Chicago. Number 3 seed Iga Swiatek was upset at the French Open in the fourth round. Russell Henley took the golf event in a playoff in Fort Worth. Joaquin Niemann was the LIV Golf winner in a playoff in South Korea, his eighth career victory. Alex Palou took IndyCar's Detroit Grand Prix. The NHL Stanley Cup Final starts Tuesday. The NBA Finals begin Wednesday. The Sunday night ballgame at St. Louis went to the Cardinals 5-1 over the rival Cubs. The Dodgers beat Philadelphia 9-1. San Francisco a 19-6 winner at Colorado. The Mariners won their sixth straight in 10 innings, edging Arizona 3-2. Yankees won 13-8 at the A's.
7: Time for the Husker Diamond Report. As it often happens, seasons end pretty abruptly. And that's what happened with the Husker ball and bat sports on Sunday. The Husker softball team in the Women's College World Series, Jordy Fromm, what a curtain call. She went 5 1/3, no hit against Texas in the elimination game, but a 3-run homer by the Longhorns in the sixth made it flip like that. And the season ended for Nebraska softball at 52-8. The 52 wins tying the program record for the most wins in a single season. Husker baseball could not get out of their home regional this weekend. They won game one Friday over South Dakota State, but then the next two games fell behind big to Ole Miss on Saturday, and then to Arizona State in the elimination game Sunday. However, in each of those games, they brought the tying run to the plate in the final inning, just couldn't string up enough hits, as the Ole Miss Rebels make it out of Lincoln and are on to Supers. And this has been the Husker Diamond Report. I'm Parker Sizer.
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5: Nothing says summer better than a night at the Pierce County Fair, July 22nd through July 26th. 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

0: A little Kojo, Cody Johnson here on The Bull. Well, today is officially the first day of June. It is Monday, June 1st, and here are some things to look forward to in the month of June. In sports, the Stanley Cup Finals start tomorrow in the NHL, and the NBA Finals get going on Wednesday. The French Open Tennis Tournament runs through June 7th. The FIFA World Cup gets underway on June 11th, and the U.S. team takes on Paraguay on the 12th. Golf's U.S. Open is June 18th through the 21st, and the UFC White House event, UFC Freedom 250, is going down June 14th. The first official day of summer is June 21st. That also happens to be Father's Day this year. A ton of movies are hitting theaters in the month of June, including Masters of the Universe, which comes out this Friday, and so does Scary Movie 6. Steven Spielberg's Disclosure Day will be released on June 12th. Toy Story 5 is out on June 19th. And Supergirl and Jackass Best and Last both hit theaters on June 26th. On TV and streaming, new seasons of America's Got Talent and Love Island hit NBC and Peacock tomorrow night. Season 5 of Sweet Magnolias comes to Netflix on June 11th. Season 3 of House of the Dragon will be on HBO on the 21st. Season 2 of the live-action Avatar The Last Airbender hits Netflix on June 25th. And the fifth and final season of FX's The Bear will be on June 25th. If you're into awards shows and music specials, there's a few that should be on your radar. The 79th Tony Awards on June 7th, the BET Awards on 28th, and the CMA Fest, which will air on ABC June 25th and Hulu the following day. And finally, for the month of June, the holidays. The big ones are Father's Day on the 21st and Juneteenth on the 19th. Also, it's Pride Month, and we're gearing up for America's big 250th birthday in July. A few more upcoming holidays. National Best Friends Day is June 8th. Flag Day is on the 14th. The 19th is National Martini Day. And National Selfie Day is June 21st. So there you go. All sorts of stuff to look forward to in the month of June. In the more immediate future, we'll look forward to a noon futures update from the Rural Radio Network and then music back-to-back from Steve Warner and Brooks and Dunn.
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4: 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Grains are trading lower and crude oil is still up over $6 on the day after news that Iran has walked away from peace talks with the U.S. Corn futures are lower, though, despite higher energies as the weather ahead looks favorable for new crop corn. Weekly export inspections remained solid at 1.728 million metric tons, with the yearly pace at 127% of last year. Soybeans have also fallen under pressure despite soybean oil finding new highs today. The demand for biofuels is on the rise, but the overall global demand for U.S. beans has stayed range-bound for quite some time. And wheat futures are also lower with the rainy forecast ahead. Cattle futures are in the green with hopes that cash trade this week will help support a move up. July corn is down 5 3/4 at 441, December down 4 3/4 at 470 1/4. July soybeans are down 7 3/4 at 1179, November down 3 1/4 at 1186 3/4. July Chicago wheat is down 2 at 608 1/2, September down 2 1/4 at 621 1/4. July Kansas City wheat is down 3 3/4 at 646. September down 3 3/4 at 657 3/4. June live cattle are up 75 cents at 249. August up $1.42 at 240.47. August feeders are up 347 at 351.90. September up 372 at 349.07. July lean hogs are up 55 cents at $100.05. August down 70 at 97.65. That's a look at your markets. 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

0: Man, I wish I could get up into the octaves like that, but I certainly cannot. So I'll leave it to Brooks and Dunn. Little My Maria, country's all-time hits on 107.9 The Bull. Juliana Check back with you, spending time here in the Deers Ford Lincoln Studios. Dents from hail, Deers Ford will come to you and handle the rest. Well, I came across this topic and thought it was kind of fun. When you think of country music, you probably don't think of angry lyrics. But they exist. Taste of Country Music ranked the angriest country songs, and we have the top 10. Coming in at number 10, we have Am I the Only One from Aaron Lewis. And number 9 is I Hope by Gary Barrett. Yeah, that's a mean one. And number 8, we have Try That in a Small Town from Jason Aldean. And number 7, Watch You Burn by Chris Stapleton. At number 6, Not Ready to Make Nice from The Chicks. Yeah, pretty iconic. Number 5, Fist City from Loretta Lynn. That's a great one. Number 4, Here's a Quarter, Call Someone Who Cares by Travis Tritt. It's great. Number 3, Before He Cheats by Carrie Underwood. Yeah, she's beating up all kind of things in that one. Number 2, Gunpowder and Lead by Miranda. And at number 1, Courtesy of the Red, White, and Blue from Toby Keith. So pretty fun list there. The top 10 angriest country songs. If you'd like to find out the full list, again, go to the website Taste of Country. That's tasteofcountry.com. On the way of forecast, the back-to-back hits from Brantley Gilbert and Mark Wills.
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8: Ample sunshine expected this afternoon with daytime highs approaching 84. Northeasterly winds 8 to 15 miles an hour. Partly cloudy tonight, slight chance of rain showers. Lows dip down to about 59. Tomorrow, 79. Slight chance for showers Wednesday with thunderstorms likely. Thursday, highs in the upper 70s. I'm weatherology meteorologist Megan Mulford on West Point's 107.9 The Bull.
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0: All it was 19-something. Mark Wills, country's all-time hits on 107.9 The Bull. I recently had someone refer to me being born as in 1988 as being, quote, born in the 1900s. And I tell you what, that hurt. That really hurt. That was that was not just a physical but an emotional pain. And so 19-something by Mark Wills bringing up some flashbacks there, I tell you what. Hey, the first West Point Farmers Market of the season coming up this Saturday, June 6th. It'll go from 8 to 11 a.m. at the Eagles Club parking lot in West Point, featuring farm-to-fork foods, local artisans, food trucks, and family-friendly activities. Also, there'll be a lemonade stand contest for kids 5 to 18 who can set up their own lemonade, their own lemonade stand, serve samples, sell lemonade and other goodies, and compete for a prize. So again, that first West Point Farmers Market of the season this Saturday, 8 to 11 a.m. at the Eagles Club parking lot in West Point. Find information on the West Point Farmers Market and all sorts of other area events with the events section of KTICradio.com. So to come here in the noon hour, Little Reba.
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Welcome into the 1 o'clock hour on our Monday. 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Yes, today is Monday, June 1st, 2026, and is National Say Something Nice Day. You know, that's probably why Doug Anderson and I haven't spoken to each other at all today, because it's National Say Something Nice Day. It is also National Game Show Day, National Olive Day, National Nail Polish Day, and National Go Barefoot Day. So if you're looking to celebrate today, those are some reasons why. Some famous birthdays today. Actor Tom Holland is 30, a Spider-Man in the MCU, Matt Damon's son in the upcoming Odyssey. Comedian actress Amy Schumer is 45. Singer Brandi Carlile is 45. Actress Sarah Wayne Callies is 49. She was Sarah Tancredi on Prison Break and Lori Grimes on The Walking Dead. Musician Alanis Morissette is 52. Model Heidi Klum is 53. Ronnie Dunn of Brooks and Dunn is 73 today. The great Morgan Freeman is 89. So there you go. Those are some of the people, some of the holidays we're celebrating on this Monday, June 1st. We have three in a row now from John Party, Dan Seals, and Garth.

0: Good ride, cowboy. It's Garth, country's all-time hits on 107.9 The Bull. Just a reminder, there is a blood drive going on today in West Point. It's at the Nielsen Community Center, and it'll go until 5:30 this evening. You can call 800-733-2767 or go to redcrossblood.org to schedule an appointment. Again, that Red Cross blood drive going on until 5:30 tonight at the Nielsen Community Center in West Point. On the way, we will have a closing mark report from the Rural Radio Network, a bullseye weather, and then it's back. Yes, we'll restart the Fremont Builder Supply high-low game. That's coming up shortly as well here on The Bull.
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13: 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Grains will end the day to the downside here, with the exception of the soybean oil market, which is rallying to new highs with the demand for biofuels growing. Crude oil is still higher after news that Iran has walked away from peace talks with the U.S. But despite higher energies, rain in the forecast for the next 2 weeks across the Midwest and the Plains has corn and beans under pressure here today, along with concerns about the global demand for U.S. grains, especially for wheat, which has priced itself out of competition on the world market. Weekly export inspections for corn remained solid last week, but the total for soybeans remains range-bound, with South America still holding the majority of the export market as their harvest finishes up. And cattle are higher with hopes that the packers become more aggressive in the cash market this week. July corn is down 3 3/4 at 443. December down 3 1/4 at 471 3/4. July soybeans down 7 at 1179 3/4. November down 1 3/4 at 1188 1/4. July Chicago wheat is down 3 1/2 at 607. September down 3 1/2 at 620. July Kansas City wheat is down 4 1/4 at 645 1/2. September down 4 1/2 at 657. July soybean meal down 390 at 325.90. Bean oil down or up 127 at 78.99. June live cattle are up 75 cents at 249. August up 155 at 240.60. August feeders up 312 at 351.55. September up 3.32 at 348.67, and July lean hogs up 35 cents at 99.85. 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
18: Ample sunshine expected this afternoon, with daytime highs approaching 84. Northeasterly winds 8 to 15 miles an hour. Partly cloudy tonight, slight chance of rain showers. Lows dip down to about 59. Tomorrow, 79. Slight chance for showers Wednesday, with thunderstorms likely. Thursday, highs in the upper 70s. I'm weatherology meteorologist Megan Mulford on West Point's 107.9 The Bull.
11: Thank you very much, Megan. Well, it is back, the Fremont Builder Supply high-low game. It's been since late April since we've played, but if you remember, we have a select amount of money that's in the vault, and you call in, and if you guess the right amount of money that's in the vault, well then, hey, you win that money. So on this Monday, why don't we go ahead and get things started today with caller number 11. If you'd like to be our high-low player today, go ahead and be caller number 11 right now, 402-372-9191. Again, we're looking for caller 11, 372-9191.
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0: Nebraska's Best Country, 107.9 The Bull. 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The first day back of the game, we had our last winner late in April, so we're bringing the game back, and we're being joined by our contestant today, who is Dave, calling from around the Weston area. Dave, how are you today?
1: Doing well.
0: Good. Been enjoying some of that warm weather we've had recently.
1: Oh, yeah. Yeah, you betcha. And the rains, too.
0: And then the rains.
1: They're wonderful.
0: Yeah, absolutely. Especially with all the fresh crops in the ground. Well, Dave, you are the first caller here for the first day back of the game, so it's kind of a tough task. You get the first guess. You kind of set the tone. So with that, Dave, why don't you let us know how much money you think is in the high-low vault today?
1: Well, let's go $400, $460, and 40 cents.
0: $460 and 40 cents. Is that your guess?
1: Yes, 460, 40.
0: All right, Dave's guess, $460 and 40 cents. Dave, that guess too high today, but thank you so much for playing.
1: Okay, thank you.
0: Thank you. Again, Dave's guess, $460.40. That guess is too high, but now we have a starting point. We'll be back tomorrow for another edition of the High-Low Game, of course, sponsored by our friends from Fremont Builder Supply in Deers, Ford, Lincoln. 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

0: 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It is time now for funeral information. Victor Hegeman, formerly of Howells. A funeral mass will be held at Saints Peter and Paul Catholic Church in Howells on July 3rd at 10:30 a.m. with a luncheon to follow. That's again for Victor Hegeman, formerly of Howells. 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
8: Ample sunshine expected this afternoon, with daytime highs approaching 84. Northeasterly winds 8 to 15 miles an hour. Lows dip down to about 59. Tonight, partly cloudy. Slight chance of thunderstorms. Tomorrow, high of 81. Cloudy skies expected. Slight chance for showers. Wednesday, with storms likely. Thursday, highs in the upper 70s. I'm weatherology meteorologist Megan Mulford on West Point's 107.9 The Bull.
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And the fifth season premiere of Battle on the Beach at 7 p.m. on HGTV. That's a reality series where Ty Pennington, Allison Victoria, and Tanya Nayak mentor three teams in renovating beachfront properties. Also, Pop Culture Jeopardy debuts on Netflix. It's part one of the semifinals. And the stand-up special, Jeff Foxworthy, The Joke's on Me on Fox Nation. So there you go. Some stuff you can watch if you so choose. That is going to do it for me, Joel Janacek. We'll catch you again tomorrow for the show, 10 a.m. until 2 p.m. right here on Nebraska's Best Country. G.D. Gibbs takes over at 2 o'clock this afternoon. With that, I'll say have a great rest of your Monday, and thank you so much for listening to The Bull.

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107.9, the Bull, Nebraska's best country from the Deers Ford Lincoln Studios. Hello, I'm G.D. Gibbs. Today's two for two, a couple of Joe Nichols tunes. Yeah, give me that, girl. We have Chris Young coming up after this classic from Earl Thomas Conley, Love Out Loud, on 107.9, the Bull.

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1: 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Car care that won't slow you down with free pickup and delivery. For today, some sunshine. We're going to top out at 85, and with the precipitation we've had, some muggy conditions today. Then a slight chance of showers tonight. We'll give you details coming up with Bullseye Weather after a market report from the Rural Radio Network. And then we'll continue the country with Luke Bryan and Brad Paisley on 107.9 The Bull.
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7: 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I'm Lacey Shippey for the Rural Radio Network with a look at your closing markets for today. July corn down 2 3/4 at 444, a high of 449 and a quarter, a low of 440. December down 2 1/2 at 472 and a half, a high of 477 and a quarter, a low of 468 and 3/4. July soybeans down 6 at 1180 and 3/4, a high of 1194 and a half, a low of 1177 and 3/4. November down 1 1/4 at 1188 and 3/4, a high of 1197 and a quarter, a low of 1184 and 3/4. July Chicago wheat down 1 3/4 at 608 and 3/4, a high of 619 and a half, low of 606 and a half. September down 2 1/4 at 621 and a quarter, a high of 632, a low of 619. July Kansas City wheat down 2 3/4 at 647, a high of 661 and a half, a low of 644. September down 3 at 658 and a half, a high of 672 and a quarter, a low of 655 and 3/4. July soybean meal down 330 at 326.50, a high of 331.80, a low of 325.60. July bean oil up 137 at 79.09, a high of 79.69, a low of 77.34. June live cattle up 75 cents at 249, a high of 249.72, a low of 247.97. August up 155 at 240.60, a high of 241.40, a low of 238.92. August feeder cattle up 312 at 351.55, a high of 353.75, a low of 347.45. September up 332 at 348.67, a high of 350.42, a low of 344.45. July lean hogs up 35 cents at 99.85, a high of $100.87, a low of 99.32. That's a look at your closing markets here on the Rural Radio Network. 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
9: Ample sunshine expected this afternoon, with daytime highs approaching 84. Northeasterly winds 8 to 15 miles an hour. Lows dip down to about 59. Tonight, partly cloudy. Slight chance of thunderstorms. Tomorrow, high of 81. Cloudy skies expected. Slight chance for showers. Wednesday, with storms likely. Thursday, highs in the upper 70s. I'm weatherology meteorologist Megan Mulford on West Point's 107.9 The Bull.
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0: 107.9, the Bull Country's all-time hits play here in the Deers Ford Lincoln Studios. The American Red Cross put out a notice Thursday of last week that there is an urgent need for blood donors right now. And today, there is a Red Cross blood drive happening here in West Point. It continues until 5:30 this evening at the Nielsen Community Center. And if you'd like more info, head to our events page at kticradio.com. 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

of the blue, drifting off to the evening news. She said, honey, what would you do if you'd have never met me? 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

0: 107.9, the Bull, Nebraska's best country from the Beers Ford Lincoln Studios. Ahead on our sister station, Summer Stream, this morning, and I jotted down several of the songs I heard. Let's see. Heard from Lionel Richie, What's Love Got to Do with It from Tina Turner, America, Hootie and the Blowfish, In Excess, 99 Red Balloons, that fun one. I enjoy the pop and rock hits that they play over there on our sister station, Summer Stream. 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
3: It is time for this week's update from Kelp Seed and Fertilizer in West Point. 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Rick, we've had a little bit of rain. We've had a little bit of heat. What are the things that we should be doing now with this young crop?
4: Well, now that we've had the rain and the heat, is a good chance. 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The weeds are going to be coming just like the crop's going to be growing. We really want to stay on top of those weeds.
3: What about, what should we be doing with our lawns here as we get into the month of June?
4: With the rains, the lawns look really, really good right now. Just a reminder that if you have not put your crabgrass control on, we need to get that on immediately. And then the other thing is grubs are going to start moving in. Now's the time to get your grub control on too.
3: All right, very good. So a few different things here. If folks want to follow up more information on any of this, how can they get that?
4: By giving us a call at 402-372-5588.
3: Again, Rick Ginther, Kelp Seed and Fertilizer in West Point with this week's update.
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8: 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In a local Cumming County trial, 8 cattle in the control group were lost to heat-related stress, while 0 were lost with GlucoBest. This is Michael Kenobi. Call Grain State Soya in West Point, 402-372-2429 today, and get ahead of the heat.
3: Grain futures end of the day mixed today. Livestock futures likewise mixed on the Merck. Chad Moyer with you on a recap of the ag futures close. Spring planted crop futures slid again to start a new week and a month of June. Drought mitigating rainfall noted across the western plains and the southeast U.S. over the past week, especially good coverage through the weekend. In the meantime, energy futures were firm. West Texas crude up 7% on the day at one point. Iranian state media reporting the Iranian government will cease all negotiations negotiations with the U.S., citing violations of the ceasefire agreement. Reports of exchanged attacks in the Persian Gulf have been common over the last couple of weeks. The latest escalation comes just 4 days after reports on Thursday that Iran and the U.S. had agreed to a 60-day ceasefire extension. However, there's little sign of reopening the Strait of Hormuz to commercial activity, and traders may want to try and build a little bit of risk premium back into the market. Here's where we settled out today. July corn, 2 3/4 down,

0: the market. Here's where we settled out today. July corn, 2 3/4 down, 444. September down 3 at 452 3/4. December off 2.5 at 472.5. July soybean, 6 cents down at 1180 3/4. August down 5 1/4 at 1185. November beans down 1 1/4 at 1188 3/4. July bean oil did end up 137.79.09. July soybean meal, 330 a ton lower at 326.50. In the wheat pit, July Kansas City wheat, 2 3/4 down, 647. September down 3 at 658.5, and December down 3.5 at 673.5. Livestock futures, we were higher for cattle, mostly lower in hogs today. August live cattle, 155 higher, 240.60. October up $1.90 at 232.32, and December up $2 at 231.70. August feeder cattle, 312 higher, 351.55. September up 332 at 348.67. October up 327 at 345.30. July lean hogs did manage a 35-cent gain, 99.85. The rest of the pit was down. August down 75 at 97.60. October down $1.10 at 84.22. Also on the Merck milk futures, July class 3 milk up 19 cents, 16.89. August up 14, 17.42. September up a nickel, 17.85. Cash cattle country, show list distribution today looks like it's a mixed offering. Higher in Texas, a little higher in Nebraska and Colorado, a little lower in Kansas. Last week's total cash trade, 56,200, 42,900 for immediate delivery, 13,300 for deferred delivery. Nebraska totals last week, 55,300, 18,800 of that was in the cash market. Iowa moved 15,300 last week. Over in the hog trade today, Wisconsin, barrels and gilts dollar lower, 62, sows one lower, 55 to 59. Livestock slaughter, last week's cattle slaughter, 448,000 head, just slightly higher than the same reference week a year ago. Hog slaughter, 2.13 million, slightly below that of the holiday shortened week last year. And then getting started this week today, cattle 104,000 compares to 114,000 last year. Hog slaughter, 476,000 today compared to 463,000 a year ago. That's markets on KTIC. Chad Moyer reporting.
1: Ample sunshine expected this afternoon, with daytime highs approaching 84. Northeasterly winds 8 to 15 miles an hour. Lows dip down to about 59. Tonight, partly cloudy. Slight chance of thunderstorms. Tomorrow, high of 81. Cloudy skies expected. Slight chance for showers. Wednesday, with storms likely. Thursday, highs in the upper 70s. I'm weatherology meteorologist Megan Mulford on West Point's 107.9 The Bull.
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0: 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Good afternoon. I'm J.D. Gibbs. 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Happy birthday Judson, love Nene and Papa. 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
11: Ample sunshine expected this afternoon, with daytime highs approaching 84. Northeasterly winds 8 to 15 miles an hour. Lows dip down to about 59. Tonight, partly cloudy. Slight chance of thunderstorms. Tomorrow, high of 81. Cloudy skies expected. Slight chance for showers. Wednesday, with storms likely. Thursday, highs in the upper 70s. I'm weatherology meteorologist Megan Mulford on West Point's 107.9 The Bull.
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12: 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Central Valley Ag at 8120 has corn at 395, beans 1111. Oakland East Hub, corn 406, beans 1120. In Elgin, corn 402, beans 1101. Humphrey, corn 402, beans 1103, and Laurel, corn 395, beans 1112. Monroe, corn 409, beans 1108. In Royal, at Royal Hub, I should say, corn 394, beans 1107. Wakefield has corn at 390, beans 1106. Hinton, Iowa has corn at 413, beans 1126. Cooperative Supply in Dodge, Howells, Lee, and Richland, corn 397, beans 1106. Frontier Co-op in Brainerd has corn at 398, beans 1109. Columbus, corn 407, beans 1108. David City beans 1110. In Meade, corn 402, beans 1111. Schuyler has corn at 402, beans 1112. Wheat 552. Weston, corn 394, beans 1104. Yanka, corn 399. Central Plains Milling in Howells has corn at 412 with the July bid at 415. Norfolk Crush beans, 1161, July 1156. North Bend Grain has corn at 402, beans 1121. Schuyler Grain in Fremont, corn 404, beans 1121, wheat 617. ADM in Lincoln has beans at 1156, October bid 1154. Columbus corn 434, new crop 458. Fremont beans 1156, new crop 1154. Fremont Elevator has corn 407, beans 1141. In Wisner, corn 399, beans 1136. Newman Grove has corn at $4, beans 1116. Enola, corn 409, beans 1116. Lincoln Premium Poultry has corn at 417, July bid 420. Michael Foods in Wakefield has corn at 394 with Bloomfield at 399. Farmers Pride in Battle Creek, corn 387, beans 1106, and same price for Osmond. Wisner Farmers Elevator has corn at 404, July bid 401. Farmers Co-op at Pilger, Winside, and Wayne has corn at 391, beans $11. Cargill Corn Milling in Blair has corn at 432, July 431. Cargill Soy Processing Sioux City, beans 1170, July 1155. Cargill Ag Horizons in Albion has corn at 414, beans 1122. Beamer Grain, corn 392. Husker Ag Ethanol at Plainview, corn 404, July 408. Bungie Grain in Fremont has corn at 407, new crop 433. Fremont has beans at 1141, new crop 1139. Council Bluffs, beans 1155 and new crop at 1143. The Anderson's Ethanol at Denison has corn at 409, July 412. Heartland Co-op at Mundamon, corn 409. Woodbine, corn 408, both bean bids 1121. Mo Valley has corn at 411, beans 1123. Council Bluffs, corn 430, beans 1126. And finally, New Cooperative at Onawa, Whiting, and Hornick has corn at 408, beans 1126. Do note, these prices are subject to change without notice. That's a look at your local daily cash grain bids here on KTIC.
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14: Bullseye Weather.
3: Ample sunshine expected this afternoon, with daytime highs approaching 84. Northeasterly winds 8 to 15 miles an hour. Lows dip down to about 59. Tonight, partly cloudy. Slight chance of thunderstorms. Tomorrow, high of 81. Cloudy skies expected. Slight chance for showers. Wednesday, with storms likely. Thursday, highs in the upper 70s. I'm weatherology meteorologist Megan Mulford on West Point's 107.9 The Bull.
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But you need boys, and they said, you know, all the others went and cashed out. We got the subdivision all mapped out. It'll sit right here on this land, and you could leave town a rich man. And he said, boys, whatever you're offering, it won't be enough.

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I still see her pink bow and her brown hair. She's in the big city now, but she still calls home.

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8: Time now for livestock news on the Rural Radio Network. USDA launching a new effort to fight pests that affect livestock. Maddie Weber has that story from Lincoln.
9: The USDA Agricultural Research Service opened a state-of-the-art lab facility in Kerrville, Texas, designed to manage insects and pests targeting the U.S. cattle industry. These new facilities will be used to conduct research about livestock pests, including biting flies, ticks, and the New World screwworm. The USDA says that this new research facility will accelerate efforts to keep the New World screwworm away from U.S. borders.
8: Thanks for that, Maddie. Husker faculty members are at the forefront of animal welfare, and this week, the University of Nebraska hosts an international symposium on cattle well-being. Plus, there will also be renowned cattle handling expert Temple Grandin. Longstanding research programs in Canada have played a significant role in advancing beef cattle welfare science. Nebraska Black Shirt Feeders is supported by Canadian investment. It shows how the two countries are closely aligned. Nebraska cattle producers continue to monitor the spread of a tick-borne cattle disease. Veterinarians say awareness is key. Dr. Jared Walahoski with Overton Vet Services says the state's climate may help limit the threat.
10: The southeast part of the state is definitely going to be a higher risk for the tick actually showing up and causing the disease here. I think the greater risk for the rest of the state is for incoming cattle from those areas of the country where the tick is more prevalent.
8: While there's no specific treatment, Walahoski says producers should be vigilant when bringing cattle into Nebraska and work closely with their veterinarian if health concerns arise. And that is a check of livestock news. 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
13: Partly cloudy skies tonight with a low of 59. Winds out of the east, 5 to 10 miles per hour. High of 81 tomorrow. Slight chance for storms. Lows level off around 57 tomorrow night. Partly cloudy skies. Slight chance of rain showers Wednesday with thunderstorms likely. Thursday, highs in the upper 70s. I'm weatherology meteorologist Laura Lockwood on West Point's 107.9 The Bull.
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0: 107.9 The Bull, country's all-time hits from the Deers Ford Lincoln Studios. Good afternoon, I'm J.D. Gibbs. Did you pay attention to any Husker softball and baseball over the weekend? We did in our house, both of the teams. Unfortunately, the postseason runs for both the softball and baseball teams came to an end yesterday, but congratulations to both Husker small ball teams, softball and baseball. Great regular seasons, very fun postseason runs, and best of luck next year. We have Carrie Underwood and Billy Ray Cyrus coming up on 107.9 The Bull.
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9: Partly cloudy skies tonight with a low of 59. Winds out of the east, 5 to 10 miles per hour. High of 81 tomorrow, slight chance for storms. Lows level off around 57 tomorrow night, partly cloudy skies. Slight chance of rain showers Wednesday with thunderstorms likely Thursday. Highs in the upper 70s. I'm weatherology meteorologist Laura Lockwood on West Point's 107.9 The Bull.
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1: 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The May Mid-America Business Conditions Index from Creighton University economist Ernie Goss just posted today. The nine-state region lost manufacturing jobs for the 10th time in the past 12 months. Iowa, Missouri, and Nebraska accounted for approximately 83.3% of the manufacturing jobs lost in the past 12 months. Nebraska's business condition index increased to 50.5 from April's low of 46.4. The latest data from the U.S. Bureau of Labor Statistics indicate that over the past 12 months, the state's manufacturing sector shed 5,200 jobs. The closure of the Tyson Foods plant in January continues to spill over into other manufacturers in the state. Iowa's business condition index for May increased to 51.8 from 51. The latest data from the U.S. Bureau of Labor Statistics indicate that over the past year, the state's manufacturing sector shed 3,500 jobs. And in South Dakota, the May business conditions index for South Dakota climbed to 53.9. That's up from April's 49.0. The state's manufacturing sector shed 200 jobs for a loss of 1.6% of its manufacturing base. 13 calls over the weekend were responded to by the Blair Volunteer Fire and Rescue Department. 5 of those calls regarding people injured in falls, 3 sick party calls, a call from someone with chest pain, a dual response with Fort Calhoun's Fire and Rescue Department for CPR in progress, and among other matters, a medical nature unknown call. The city of Takema is reminding drivers that Highway 75 near the Chat Center will be under repair this week and is asking motorists to be patient while those repairs are underway. A scammer on TikTok prompted one Washington County mom to call the sheriff's office Friday. She was advised of options. A large tree was down in the roadway at Deer Creek Drive and Colorado Lane at 1:57 in the morning. The tree was impeding traffic. The responding deputy called the County Roads Department to remove the tree and assisted in that removal. Those are among the calls from Washington County Sheriff Mike Robinson in his weekly activity summary that was released this morning. What brings together the Cumming County Sheriff's Office, the West Point Police, and among others, a pizza delivery guy? A wayward pug named Ruby. She escaped her home, that of Mary Durick Collins and her husband, around 12:30 yesterday afternoon. The busy pug covered a lot of ground and was spotted near Highway 32. She was located by Mr. Collins near the River Bridge after much corralling by neighbors and authorities. The Collins family say they appreciate everyone's help. Miss Ruby is now safe at home and confined to quarters. Those are the latest stories from the KTIC News Center.
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4: Partly cloudy skies tonight with a low of 59. Winds out of the east, 5 to 10 miles per hour. High of 81 tomorrow, slight chance for storms. Lows level off around 57 tomorrow night, partly cloudy skies. Slight chance of rain showers Wednesday with thunderstorms likely Thursday. Highs in the upper 70s. I'm weatherology meteorologist Laura Lockwood on West Point's 107.9 The Bull.
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2: Partly cloudy skies tonight with a low of 59. Winds out of the east, 5 to 10 miles per hour. High of 81 tomorrow, slight chance for storms. Lows level off around 57 tomorrow night, partly cloudy skies. Slight chance of rain showers Wednesday with thunderstorms likely Thursday. Highs in the upper 70s. I'm weatherology meteorologist Laura Lockwood on West Point's 107.9 The Bull.
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107.9 The Bull, Nebraska's best country from the Deers Ford Lincoln Studios. 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

0: 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Eric Church and Tim McGraw are coming up next on 107.9 The Bull. 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
1: I'm Alex Makavica, back with you on the Rural Radio Network for a look at your cash trade today. All quiet in cash cattle country this afternoon. Bids and asking prices yet to be established, so we wait till later this week for significant trade volume. Lacey Shippey has more details from last week's cash trade.
2: Last week, Southern live cattle traded at mostly 256 to 257, which is $4 to $5 lower than the previous week's weighted average. And Northern dress cattle traded at 405 to 408, which is $2 to $5 lower than the week before. New show lists this week appear to be higher in Texas, Nebraska, and Colorado, lower in Kansas. Box beef prices are higher. Choice up 263 at 394.10. Select up 66 cents at 383.84 with a movement of 34 loads. Hog prices are higher, up 101 with a weighted average price of 93.83 on 380 head. And pork cutouts totaled 222 loads with 195 loads of pork cuts and about 27 loads of trim.
1: And today's slaughter totaling 104,000 head. That is 11,000 less than last year, not comparable to last week's holiday kill. Cattle futures closing higher for both live and feeder cattle. Beef cutouts here at the closing print. Choice up 136 at 392.83. 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Your daily direct afternoon hog report, national weighted average price at 93.86, Iowa, Minnesota, 94.32, Western Corn Belt, 94.27. Hog futures closing mixed, mostly lower, June down 82 cents, 95.02, and Class 3 milk for a Monday, also closing mixed. That's a look at your closing livestock report here on the Rural Radio Network. I'm Alex Makavica reporting.
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10: Partly cloudy skies tonight with a low of 59. Winds out of the east, 5 to 10 miles per hour. High of 81 tomorrow, slight chance for storms. Lows level off around 57 tomorrow night, partly cloudy skies. Slight chance of rain showers Wednesday with thunderstorms likely Thursday. Highs in the upper 70s. I'm weatherology meteorologist Laura Lockwood on West Point's 107.9 The Bull.
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